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It's Thad Zaremba. 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That's 1 o'clock in the afternoon here in the East Coast of the United States. 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That's 1 o'clock on the East Coast of the United States, where no matter what time zone you live in, hopefully your ears will be set to Standard Time on the Phoenix.

Hello everybody, I'm Amanda and I'm here to tell you about Amanda's Monday Mashup. 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Every Monday from 8 to 10 p.m. UK time, that's 3 to 5 p.m. US Eastern, on Phoenix Radio.

Hello, mother. Hello, father. Here I am at Camp Granada. Camp is very entertaining. And they say we'll have some fun if it stops raining. I went hiking with Joe Spivey. He developed poison ivy. You remember Leonard Skinner. He got ptomaine poisoning last night after dinner. All the counselors hate the waiters. And the lake has alligators. And the head coach wants no sissies. So he reads to us from something called Ulysses. Now I don't want, this should scare you, but my bunkmate has malaria. You remember Jeffrey Hardy. They're about to organize a searching party. Take me home, oh, mother, father, take me home.

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Mata Fata, kindly disregard this letter.

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That Model A body makes it look like a pup's. Got 8 cylinders and uses them all. 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With a 4-barrel carb and a dual exhaust, with 411 gears you can really get lost. 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

sudden, in a wink of an eye, a Cadillac sedan passed us by and said, boys, it's a mark for me. By then, the taillight was all you could see. Now the fellas ribbed me for being behind, so I thought I'd make the Lincoln unwind. Took my foot off the gas, and man alive, I shoved it on down into overdrive. Wound it up to 110, my speedometer said that I hit top end. My foot was glued like lead to the floor, that's all there is, and there ain't no more. Now the boys all thought I lost my sense, and telephone poles looked like a picket fence. They said, slow down, I see spots, the lines on the road just look like dots. Took a corner, sideswiped the truck, crossed my fingers just for luck. My fenders was clicking the guardrail post, the guy beside me was white as a ghost. Smoke was coming from out of the back when I started to gain on that Cadillac. Knew it could catch him, I thought I could pass. Don't you know by then we'd be low on gas. We had flames coming from out of the side. Could feel the tension, man, what a ride. I said, look out, boys, I got a license to fly. And that caddy pulled over and let us by. Now all of a sudden she started knocking down. And the dip, she started to rock. And I looked in the mirror, red light was blinking. The cops was after my hot rod Lincoln. They arrested me and they put me in jail. And they called my pappy to throw my bail. And he said, son, you're gonna drive me to drinking if you don't stop driving that hot rod Lincoln.

0: Are you good at solving riddles?
1: Well, I've always been pretty clever at that. What do you mean, like, what's black and white red all over, that kind of thing?
0: No, Al, I don't mean that. How about this one? What will it be this week?
1: What will it be this week? I'd have no idea. Well, I don't know who would.
0: Well, I do. Just ask Rhonda Stagner, 10 o'clock on Friday evenings, 5 o'clock in the States, and she'll be able to answer the question of what will it be this week.
1: So are you saying there's going to be a lot of riddles?
0: No, it's going to be a lot of music, and if you'd like a little hand in what it might be this week, you can also send in your request. So join Rhonda.
1: Hey, I can take it from here. What will it be? 10 p.m. on Fridays, 5 p.m. in the States, right here on the fabulous Phoenix Radio. So, did I get the riddle?
0: No, but it's a really good show. You should tune in.
1: Okay, I will.

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So that's Disco Decades with me, Adrian Picton, Saturdays 8 till 11 p.m. UK time, that's 3 till 6 US Eastern on Phoenix Radio.

0: Here at the Phoenix Radio, we love delighting you. And that's the reason why, between 1 and 4 p.m., Monday through Thursday, we invite you to join us and share some afternoon delight. A lot of the time, the show will be presented by me, Terry Clasper, but to add to the delight, it will sometimes be presented by another presenter. In the show, we'll take you back in time with our 3 o'clock thrill, music and memories from a year gone by. 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
1: Hey, you know, everybody's talking about the good old days, right? Everybody, the good old days, the good old days. Well, let's talk about the good old days. Come to think of it, as bad as we think they are, these will become the good old days for our children. But why don't we try to remember that kind of September when life was slow and oh so mellow. Try to remember. And if you remember, then follow. Oh, why does it seem that the past is always better? We look back and we think the winters were warmer, the grass was greener, the skies were bluer, and smiles were

Hello everybody, I'm Amanda and I'm here to tell you about my Sunday show called Such a Good Feeling. In this show, I'll be playing loads of music from the 80s and the 90s, a few more modern songs and also some older songs from the 60s and the 70s. At the start of the second hour, there'll be a chart and there's loads of room for your requests. 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

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Join me for Source of the Dance, where we celebrate the divine in the world around us with stories and songs from the pagan and Jewish traditions, inspiration from nature, and anything else that seems right. 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

Each Sunday morning, I open early doors on Phoenix Radio 1208 for 2 hours of music to ease you into the day. The emphasis is on melody and relaxation, but it may speed up a bit during the second hour. The show's at 10 a.m. in the UK, that's 5 a.m. on the US East Coast, so why not come along and keep me, Richard Bartholomew, awake while I try to wake you up.

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0: Well, I sat back and thought about the things we used to do. 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
1: I really mean that much to you?
0: Girl, you know it's true.

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That's 2 p.m. US Eastern for 2 hours. I play familiar songs from different decades, including the odd current track or two. I also include some of those lesser-known tracks that those other radio stations have completely forgotten about. There are all sorts of different features which I mix up each week, but the Motown Triple Play is one feature that is absolutely guaranteed in every show. I present the Flashback Gold Beatles shows 3 times a year in April and August, and the All Request show in December, where you get to choose those Beatles and solo Beatles songs. 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

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Join me for Source of the Dance, where we celebrate the divine in the world around us with stories and songs from the pagan and Jewish traditions, inspiration from nature, and anything else that seems right. 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It'd be great to have you along.

Hello, everyone. It's Thad Zaremba. I'm the host of Standard Time, which is heard right here on the Phoenix Radio, Thursdays, 6 p.m. in the U.K. That's 1 o'clock in the afternoon here in the East Coast of the United States. 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

0: So Keir Starmer is set to promise strength through fairness as he fights to hold on to number 10 after Labour's heavy local election losses. He'll outline sweeping changes in a major speech today as pressure grows from within his own party. Lee Purvis is an expert from Leeds Trinity University. She says the Prime Minister is facing a huge challenge.
1: Undoubtedly, he can survive this. However, there needs to be huge changes among the Labour Party. You know, we've heard from senior MPs as well within Labour speak out against their leader. You know, that in itself could be deemed as damaging.
0: Some of those who were on board the hantavirus-hit cruise have spent their first night isolating in the UK. 20 Brits arrived at Manchester Airport last night after taking a chartered flight from the Canary Islands. They're now isolating at the COVID quarantine site at Arrow Park Hospital in Merseyside. Health experts are stressing the risk to the public remains very low. Britain's expected to lose 163,000 jobs this year due to the Iran war. That's according to the Item Club, who are warning that the lowest income regions like South Wales and the Humber will suffer the worst. They say it's down to a rise in energy prices due to soaring oil costs. Half of teens don't know which party they'd support or if they'd vote at all in the next general election. That's according to a Children's Commissioner for England study. Dame Rachel D'Souza says young people need more support to engage with democracy as the voting age is set to fall to 16.
2: What's interesting, already lots of them are saying we don't really learn about it at school, so we don't really know about it from there. We do hear it on social media. So who we'd vote for, maybe just the person that we like on social media.
0: And it was Adolescence and the Celebrity Traitors making the headlines at the BAFTAs last night. Hit Netflix show Adolescence won 4 awards, the most by a single TV series in the main ceremony, with acting awards going to Stephen Graham, Owen Cooper and Christine Tremarco. Alan Carr's reveal as a traitor also took TV's most memorable moment. That's the latest from Radio News Hub. I'm Frankie Hessein.
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0: Weather. Cloud and patchy rain in central parts, continuing southwards but clearing as the day goes on. A few showers over the north and east, but sunny spells elsewhere with a high of 16 degrees Celsius.
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7 minutes past 7. Good morning. How are you, Cara, in the morning on Phoenix Radio? Good morning to Coral and Elvin, the very first people to send me a text this morning. Thank you for it. Thank you for listening as well. 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I'll tell you what's coming up after Diana Ross and Love Hangover.

Diana Ross and Love Hangover. Sorry, my chair has got stuck. Too many dog beds, that's the problem. That's better. Right then, coming up, we've got papers and TV and the last minute snuggle as well. Triple treat. Did you know it's Ego Awareness Day today? Most people, well, let's just say they don't need to be made aware of their ego. They're already very aware of it, shall we? Glen Campbell on the way, as is Luke Combs. Last minute snuggle today is with Aerosmith and Maria McKee. No, they're not doing a duet. I wonder what that would sound like if they did. Anyway, shall we move on swiftly? Good morning, Carol and Alex.

Glen Campbell, Wichita Lineman, Luke Combs, one of his new songs from the album he's got out, released it a few weeks ago. This is called Sleepless in a Hotel Room.

Luke Combs and Sleepless in a Hotel Room. Good morning to Patsy. Thank you very much for your email. Did you know that it is Eat What You Want Day today? I know. And Somerset Day, which celebrates Somerset as a place to live, work, play and learn by flying the flag. So there you are. Let's have Darius. Incredible. What I mean. Ah, it's nice, isn't it?

0: So Keir Starmer is set to promise strength through fairness as he fights to hold on to number 10 after Labour's heavy local election losses. Lee Purvis is an expert from Leeds Trinity University. She says the Prime Minister is facing a huge challenge.
1: There needs to be huge changes among the Labour Party. You know, we've heard from senior MPs as well within Labour speak out against their leader. You know, that in itself could be deemed as damaging.
0: Some of those who were on board the hantavirus-hit cruise have spent their first night isolating in the UK. 20 Brits arrived at Manchester Airport last night after taking a chartered flight from the Canary Islands. Health experts are stressing that the risk to the public remains very low. Britain's expected to lose 163,000 jobs this year due to the Iran war. That's according to the Item Club, who are warning the lowest income regions like South Wales and the Humber will suffer the most. And hit Netflix show Adolescents were the big winners at the BAFTAs last night, winning a record-breaking 4 awards. From Radio News Hub, I'm Frankie Hersine.
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3: Phoenix! 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
0: Cloud and patchy rain in central parts, continuing southwards but clearing as the day goes on. A few showers over the north and east, but sunny spells elsewhere with a high of 16 degrees Celsius.

0: It's Harry Mason here, and I want to invite you to join me every morning at 10 UK and 5 US Eastern for the Funky Chicken Show. We'll have some wonderful music for you over the 3 hours, including several features, the Motown Magic Spot, Nice and Easy, and Mrs. Chicken will be here in the second hour of the show. And we will also have a Star of the Week in each and every show. So why don't you join me every Monday morning right here on Phoenix Radio.
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Roachford and Cuddly Toy. Got Steeler's Wheel on the way for you. Nearly 20 to 8 and time to have a look at what's coming up on TV after this.

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1: 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And Police Interceptors on 5. 8:30 ITV One, it's Coronation Street. 9 o'clock, BBC One. Mint. Children of the Blitz on BBC Two. Believe Me on ITV One. Student Lila Mahmood is drugged and assaulted by John Warboys, but her claims are dismissed by police and her case is dropped despite the evidence of CCTV footage. Virgin Island on Channel 4 at 9, and Major Crimes Unit on 5. 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And 20 to 11 The Neighbourhood on ITV 1.
0: 1970.

Frida Payne and Band of Gold. Don't know why Prince is playing, let's just stop that for a second. And before that, it was Neil Diamond with Cracklin' Rosie, both from 1970. Time for a bit of Prince then, and we are heading towards 10 minutes to 8, just after 10 minutes to 8 in fact. And we've got the Bounce Out of Bed on the way. It's Cara in the Morning on Phoenix Radio. Thank you very much for tuning in. It's lovely to have you. Tell me, what's happening with your Monday? I've just had a skip dumped in the middle of my front garden. Lucky me, eh?

Prince and Little Red Corvette. Good morning to Denise. She said it's a bit sunny there and she's listening. Thank you very much. Bad Manners on the way. Lip Up Fatty. Followed by our Bounce Out of Bed tune.

0: bad manners. None of you have those, do you? Of course you don't. Come on, spill the wine. What are you doing this lovely Monday? Anything exciting? Anything you don't want to be doing? Tell me. Can't promise to make it better, but we can share. We're bouncing then. Get your pogo sticks ready.
1: Time to get up, get out of bed. Fill your cup and get ahead.
0: Karen Ramirez. Looking for love.

0: The Prime Minister will set out a fresh direction today, insisting bold action is needed to tackle the country's challenges following Labour's disastrous local election results. But with talk of a leadership challenge mounting, allies and critics alike say his speech could prove decisive. Lee Purvis is an expert from Leeds Trinity University. She set out what Sir Keir Starmer needs to do.
1: They need to do full circle PR here and actually give the public what the public have been expecting for a significant amount of time, and actually being seen to move with the times and, more importantly, listen to the public.
0: Those evacuated from a cruise ship hit by a hantavirus outbreak are spending their first night in isolation in the UK after making their way back from Tenerife. A chartered flight flew from the Canary Islands to Manchester Airport last night with 20 British passengers aboard. Health experts say no one's shown any symptoms and the risk to the public remains very low. Donald Trump has rejected Iran's response to the latest ceasefire proposal, calling it totally unacceptable. US presidents accused Iran of playing games with the US, although officials say he's giving diplomacy a chance before going back to the fighting. Teenagers say they're unsure if they'd vote in the next general election. Dame Rachel D'Souza is the Children's Commissioner in England.
2: I will butch for that answer from them, and then I'm going to take that to the Prime Minister, to the government, to everyone in power, and say, what you thought about children and what children think is absolutely not right. Here's what they really think, and this is what you need to do.
0: Her comments come after a study showing half of 13 to 17-year-olds say they either do not know which party they would support or whether they would vote in an election at all. And VAR is making the headlines once again with a decision in Arsenal's 1-0 win over West Ham potentially having huge implications at the top and bottom of the Premier League. The Hammers' late equaliser was ruled out for a foul on goalkeeper David Raya, leaving them a point off safety, while the Gunners stayed 5 points clear at the top. From Radio News Hub, I'm Frankie Hersine.
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0: Cloud and patchy rain in central parts, continuing southwards but clearing as the day goes on. A few showers over the north and east, but sunny spells elsewhere with a high of 16 degrees Celsius.
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1: You can't have a triple when the first one doesn't play. Let's try that one again, shall we? It's Bob Marley Day in Jamaica.

Bob Marley. Is This Love? Before that, it was Waiting in Vain. And Three Little Birds. So I've been asking you what you're up to today, and Justine said she had to bounce out of bed this morning because she's got a job interview. Good luck to you. Everything crossed. Hope you get it. Well, if you want it, of course. It's funny, isn't it? You know, you go for some of these jobs and think, oh my goodness, I don't know whether I actually want that one. What else? Terry is having his shopping delivered today. Nita, the lady who helps him make the house neat, Nita, is coming in the afternoon. He's got some admin to do and various other bits and pieces. But what about you? What are you doing? It's Monday. How are you starting your week? Tasmin Archer

The Daily Star. World Cup Stadium Shock. They sink, it's all over. The Daily Mail says Streeting and Rayner ready for Starmer's fall. Daily Express. How dare he? Prime Minister plans to rip up Brexit.

0: Good morning to Pete in Manchester. He's off to one of the clubs for the blind he goes to. Coral and Elvin are also going to one of the clubs for the blind they go to. And this afternoon, Coral is doing her befriending calls. So well done for that, Coral. Thanks for getting involved in the Sightline. Kaz has been on. Hello to you, Highland. And good morning, Robrador, as well. Rob has got a show to prepare for and present this afternoon. Kaz isn't at work, so she will be relaxing and doing very little. Not much change there, then, because that's what she does when she is at work as well. Presumably, they're going to have something nice to eat. And it's their last couple of days actually together before Rob mooches off back up to Rock Ferry and causes more trouble. And sees Anna again.
1: The Prime Minister will set out a fresh direction today, insisting bold action is needed following Labour's disastrous local election results. Lee Purvis is an expert from Leeds Trinity University. She set out what Sir Keir Starmer

0: And Arsenal have made a huge step towards the Premier League title, beating West Ham 1-0 yesterday, but it wasn't without controversy after VAR ruled out the Hammers' late equaliser. From Radio News Hub, I'm Frankie Hairsine.
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3: Weather.
0: Cloud and patchy rain in central parts, continuing southwards but clearing as the day goes on. A few showers over the north and east, but sunny spells elsewhere with a high of 16 degrees Celsius.

0: Hello everybody, I'm Amanda and I'm here to tell you about Amanda's Monday Mashup. If you like a variety of music from the past few decades, then this is the show for you. As well as taking all of your requests, I'll be playing today's top tunes and all the classic pop and dance hits from the 80s and the 90s. There may also sometimes be a mashup or a mega mix, or maybe some songs in other languages too. 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Every Monday from 8 to 10 p.m. UK time, that's 3 to 5 p.m. US Eastern, on Phoenix Radio.
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That's the Animals Our Birthday double play today. Eric Burdon, the British singer, with the Animals, celebrates. He is still touring, would you believe it? He's 85 today. Jeremy Paxman, the British TV journalist and former Newsnight host, scary interviewer, and an author as well, who hosts University Challenge, is 86. The English football manager and ex-player who won 6 England caps in midfield celebrates today. I'm talking, of course, about John Gregory. And let's talk about on this day and the Beatles, shall we? Because in 1963, just trying to find my window. In 1963, they started a 30-week run at number one on the UK album chart with their debut album, Please Please Me, making it the longest running number one album by a group ever.

two tracks from the Beatles' Please Please Me album, Anna and Please Please Me. In 1967, around this time, the 100th million US telephone was connected.

0: what my number was. I got a ding-a-ling, he's singing, hey, lolly, lolly, hey, lolly, lolly, hey, lolly, lolly, just doing my thing.
1: I've never done anything like this before.
2: That's what they all say. That's Mary Wilson and the Telephone Man. In 1964, during a UK tour, the Rolling Stones were refused lunch at the Grand Hotel in Bristol because they were not wearing jackets and ties.

From 1964, the Rolling Stones and Time Is On My Side. In 1981, the musical Cats premiered in London.

Holly Valance, the Australian-born actress and singer. Her real name is Holly Rachel Vukadinov. Yeah, I can't pronounce that. That's a long word. She's of Serbian descent. She played Flick in Neighbours and has had hits with songs like this. Mwah. She's 43 today.

In 2006, George Michael was involved in his second minor car crash in a month, after a tabloid reporter found him asleep in his car. He crashed into a bollard trying to get away.

George Michael with Faith. The news with Frankie Airsign on the way. And then we are talking about sharing houses and what makes a good and bad house share. Stay with me.

0: So Keir Starmer is set to promise strength through fairness as he fights to hold on to number 10 after Labour's heavy local election losses. He'll outline sweeping changes in a major speech today. Lee Purvis is an expert from Leeds Trinity University. She says the Prime Minister faces a huge challenge.
1: Undoubtedly, he can survive this. However, there needs to be huge changes among the Labour Party. You know, we've heard from senior MPs as well within Labour speak out against their leader. You know, that in itself could be deemed as damaging.
0: Some of those who are on board the Hantavirus-hit cruise have spent their first night isolating in the UK. 20 Brits arrived at Manchester Airport last night after taking a chartered flight from the Canary Islands. Health experts are stressing the risk to the public remains very low. President Donald Trump has called Iran's latest response to the US ceasefire proposal totally unacceptable, warning bombing will start back up again if they don't reconsider. Washington's latest proposal addresses a deal to end the war, reopen the Strait of Hormuz, and roll back Iran's nuclear program. Two people have been charged after two teenagers were killed in a crash in Newport last week. Police were called to the scene where 19-year-old Jaden Boyer and Tashay Cannaville, who was 16, were found to have died. An 18-year-old and 34-year-old have both been charged with murder. Many teenagers are uncertain about voting in the next general election. The study by the Children's Commissioner for England found that half of 13 to 17-year-olds say they don't know who to support or whether they'll vote at all. Dame Rachel D'Souza is the Children's Commissioner.
2: It's a really weird picture that most children, most young people who are going to be able to vote, 4 million of them in 2029, really don't know what they want to vote.
0: And football fans are being told to watch out for fraud ahead of the World Cup, with some victims of ticket scams losing £215 on average. Lloyds Bank say football ticket scams have increased by more than a third this season. From Radio News Hub, I'm Frankie Hersine.
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4: Phoenix Weather.
0: Cloud and patchy rain in central parts, continuing southwards but clearing as the day goes on. A few showers over the north and east, but sunny spells elsewhere with a high of 16 degrees Celsius.

0: Whoops.
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2: Not even that tea party. 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The tea party Grandma Rachel gives every Monday on Phoenix Radio. She believes that a tea party should be a quiet place where friends gather for good food and polite conversation. So get in touch with her, and she'll let everyone know what's on your mind. In the 6 and a half segment, she plays 6 songs that are connected in some strange way. Try to figure out what's on her mind and guess the connection. So remember, you have a standing invitation to Grandma's Tea Party every Monday at 6 p.m. UK time, 1 p.m. Eastern, on Phoenix Radio.

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1: We're talking today about good and bad housemates. Have you ever had the housemate from hell? If you have, what did they do? What's a good housemate in your opinion? It's all about living together today

Sorry, had a couple of speech issues, so just going to find the piece that I wanted to talk to you about today. All about sharing houses and what makes good and bad housemates and how you address them. So it's all about living together, sharing houses, rooms, those kind of things. Ah, right, got it. See what we can do. Silly thing. So it says here that a poll of 2,000 renters has revealed as many as 34% has had to share with a housemate who turned out to be a nightmare. Uh-oh. That's not good, is it? 6 notifications, WhatsApp groups.

looking for your request then about sharing, living together. The ideal housemate, according to the nation's renters, is as follows. Always cleans up after themselves is number one. Pays a share of the bills on time is two. Doesn't slam doors late at night is number three. And doesn't play loud music is number four. While at number five, does not borrow your things without asking. A few of you have got some stories for me. I'll tell you about that in a minute. But looking for your music requests, please. Timmy Thomas, Why Can't We Live Together, is the third and final one I've got on the list. And then it's over to you. Come on, you know what you're doing by now. It's 16 minutes past 9 here in the UK.

Terry asked for Sade's version, however, Timmy Thomas was on the list. Why Can't We Live Together? Sorry, I'm distracted because there was someone at the door or by the door. Terry says, how about Smokey and Living Next Door to Alice? Kaz has put a couple of requests in, and Terry's got another one on the way as well. So has Claire. It's 9:21.

Terry swearing to himself, singing all the naughty words to living next door to Alice. Well, if you can't swear to yourself, who can you swear to? That's what I want to know. Number six, does their fair share of cleaning makes a good housemate? And seven, takes the bins out without being asked. Oh my goodness. I'd share with someone just for that. Knocks before entering your room is eight. Doesn't leave pots and pans in the sink is nine. And won't leave wet towels on the bathroom floor is at 10. Claire said the closest she got to a bad housemate was living next door to a fellow student in halls of residence who played this song through the night very, very loud. She said, I hated it back then. I quite like it now. It's Spandau Ballet, Through the Barricades.

for days is number 11. Replaces the toilet roll unprompted is 12. Won't bring strangers back from the pub for an unexpected party is number 13. Gives adequate notice before inviting people round is 14. And doesn't come home and eat your food when drunk. Oh dear. This is for Chris. It's Dr. Hook sharing the night together.

Chris, sharing the night together. Dr. Hook, the time, should you need to know, is 26 minutes to 10. From 10, Harry is here, and at 1, it's Rob. From 4, it's Herbie, and from 6, Rachel. 8 is Amanda, and 10 is Woody. To find out what's going on when, and perhaps catch up on some shows that you have missed, then go to our webpage. It's www.phoenixradio1208.com. This is Yellow Dog. One more night.

0: Buddha, please take a good excuse, please stay just one more night. 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Please, one more.
1: No!
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Today. Number 16 in the things that make a good housemate never puts the empty milk carton back in the fridge. Puts the toilet seat down is 17. Keeps the noise down after 10 p.m. is 18. And doesn't bring people back for one night stands is 19. Will make you a tea or coffee in the morning is 20. 21 doesn't take up too much fridge space. And 22 will not hog the TV remote. This is for Kaz, Savage Garden, two beds and a coffee machine.

Savage garden for Kaz, two beds and a coffee machine. Two more requests to come, one for Coral and one for Tom Walker. Now don't ask me why, because I'm not entirely sure, but Tom asked for this one by Alice Cooper. It's called Poison, so I don't know whether in his younger days he tried to poison a housemate or two because they got on his nerves or what it is. But let's have it anyway, because it's a great tune. Status Quo, Living on an Island, on the way after this. Thank you very much for having me on today. I'll be back tomorrow morning from 7 or whenever you wake up. Have a great Monday. See you tomorrow.

0: The Prime Minister will set out a fresh direction today, insisting bold action is needed to tackle the country's challenges following Labour's disastrous local election results. But with talk of a leadership challenge mounting, allies and critics alike say his speech could prove decisive. Lee Purvis is an expert from Leeds Trinity University. She set out what Sir Keir Starmer needs to do.
1: They need to do full circle PR here and actually give the public what the public have been expecting for a significant amount of time, and actually being seen to move with the times and, more importantly, listen to the public.
0: Well, a Scottish Labour MP is also calling for party leader Anas Sarwar to stand down after losing a number of seats in the Holyrood election. Brian Leishman says being reduced to 17 MSPs is unacceptable. Those evacuated from a cruise ship hit by a hantavirus outbreak are spending their first night in isolation after making their way back from Tenerife. Health experts say nobody's showing any symptoms and the risk to the public remains very low. Heathrow Airport's reported a fall in passenger numbers by 5.3%, and they're blaming the war in Iran. But bosses say fuel supplies are stable, and they're continuing to support the government and airlines' efforts to get passengers on their journeys. Half of teens don't know which party they'd support or if they'd vote at all in the next general election. That's according to the Children Commissioners for England latest study. Dame Rachel D'Souza says young people need more support to engage with democracy as the voting age is set to fall to 16.
2: Lots of them are saying we don't really learn about it at school, so we don't really know about it from there. We do hear it on social media, so who would vote for maybe just the person that we like on social media.
0: And hit Netflix show Adolescence has made history at the BAFTAs, claiming 4 awards, the most ever won by a single series in the main ceremony. Co-writer and star Stephen Graham also took his first BAFTA after 8 previous nominations. Elsewhere, celebrity traitors also won big, with Alan Carr's big reveal named the most memorable moment. From Radio News Hub, I'm Frankie Hersine.
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4: Phoenix weather.
0: Some showers over central, northern and eastern parts, but clearing southwards as the day goes on. Elsewhere, some sunny spells, but breezy in places, with a high of 16 degrees Celsius.
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And it's a big, big thank you to Cara for the last 3 hours in the breakfast show and to Radio News Show for the news at 10. But now, time to open up the Funky Chicken Show with me and Mrs. Chicken on a Monday morning. Jackie Wilson will be the star of the week, and we've got all kinds of other good, good music up and coming for you over the next 3 hours. And of course, Mrs. Chicken will be here with four more great tunes in the second hour of the show. And we'll also have Sinatra round the news at 11. So come on and join me and have a ball with your chicken friends right here on Phoenix Radio as we get things moving with this classic from Glass Houses.

Good to have you on this Monday morning. Hope you're feeling well. The chicken's on the ball this morning, at least so far. Whether it lasts remains to be seen. Carol and Alex Shannon are here with us. Hello, you two. Welcome to the show. Good to have you here. And also, Claire Page is here. And good to have you as well. And Paul David will be here up until 5 to 11 when it's time for the cricket. Welcome, Paul. Good to have you here. And hopefully, Mel and Trev Scott are going to be here with us as well. And of course, Mrs. Chicken's here, and she'll be here on the radio live in the second hour of the show with four more great tunes. And now,

And if you've just joined us, welcome to the show. It's your good old-fashioned chicken with you right here on Phoenix Radio. And if you want to get in touch with the show, the email address is thechicken@phoenixradio1208.com. 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And if you do that, make sure you put the word Phoenix in front of any message that you send. And now, the eighth day, and this one.

Lots of good things to come on the show, including our star of the week, Jackie Wilson, Sinatra round the news at 11, and also Mrs. Chicken will be up and coming in the second hour of the show as we slow things down with the Isley Brothers.

Isley Brothers. For the love of you. Hi, Carol. Welcome to the show. Now, we all try to blame things on all kinds of different happenings in our lives, don't we? Well, from the album of the same name, the Jacksons, they want to blame it on the boogie.

Don't blame it on anything else but the boogie that Jackson. Big Gem alert from Claire. And Patsy Graham has joined us. Hello, Patsy. Good to have you. Hope you're going to enjoy some of the sound, particularly as you usually do, the nice and easy spot that comes up, folks, in the second hour of the show. But now we've got it too hot, far too hot, with Kool and the Gang taking us up to the break.

0: Cool and the Gang. 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
1: Too hot, too hot, too hot, lady. 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
0: You got the chicken on a Monday morning, and after the break, it's start of the week time. All that, much more coming up next.

0: Here at the Phoenix Radio, we love delighting you. And that's the reason why, between 1 and 4 p.m., Monday through Thursday, we invite you to join us and share some afternoon delight. A lot of the time, the show will be presented by me, Terry Clasper, but to add to the delight, it will sometimes be presented by another presenter. In the show, we'll take you back in time with our 3 o'clock thrill, music and memories from a year gone by. The show will start with some number ones, and halfway through, the chance to relax and enjoy 3 very gentle songs. 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
1: Monday, Monday. Can't trust that day, can ya? So let's see what I can do to fix that. Hello everybody, this is Herbie Allen, inviting you to join me every Monday at 4 p.m. UK time, 11 a.m. US Eastern for Monday Madness. This will be 2 hours of primarily upbeat feel-good music to help brighten your Monday, whether it's in the afternoon in the UK and you're having your tea, or it's the morning here in the US and you're about to have your morning coffee. We're going to have plenty of feel-good music to help it go down that much better. Every once in a while, I will also have the occasional theme as well, so you never know what you'll find on the show. Your requests are also an important part of the show, as I need to know what to play to help brighten up your Monday. So that's Monday Madness with me, Herbie Allen, every Monday right here at 4 p.m. UK time, 11 a.m. US Eastern, only on the Phoenix Radio, playing the best mix.
2: 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And this week, it's the wonderful voice of Jackie Wilson.

Jackie Wilson saying that you've got to give him one more chance and then he can get rid of these lonely teardrops. And we'll have more from Jackie Wilson in the second and third hour of the show. If you've just joined us, be good to have you here and welcome to the show. And if you want to get in touch, I'll just tell you how to do it before we move on to lots more great music taking us up to Sinatra around the news at 11. You can contact me via email, which is thechicken@phoenixradio1208.com. 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But if you do that, make sure you put the word Phoenix in front of any message that you send. And now, Bob Seger and the Silver Bullet Band.

And I mentioned to you that there'd been a text message, which there has. Denise from Hull has written in via the text messaging system. Well done, Denise. Good to have you here. And Mrs. Chicken will, of course, be here with four great tunes in the second hour of the show after Sinatra round the news at 11. But for now, it's this one from the Manhattans.

and Adrian and Sue have written in to say that they've been listening since the start of the show and that that record should have been a hit. It absolutely should have been, Adrian. Wonderful music from the Manhattans, and now Dr. Hook.

You got the chicken keeping the music going on a Monday morning right here on Phoenix Radio. And Dr. Hook there and Sexy Eyes are now taking us nearer to Sinatra round the news at 11. This one.

This afternoon at 1pm UK time, it will be the Monday edition of Afternoon Delight with Rob Clark, and then 2 hours of great madness with Herbie Allen at 4 o'clock, and then at 6, Rachel's Monday Party. And then at 8, you can have a good old-fashioned Monday mashup with Amanda Hall, and then it's Source of the Dance with Woody Dresner at 10 o'clock UK time tonight. All these great shows for your listening pleasure on Phoenix Radio as we move on towards Mrs. Chicken with Sinatra round the new

0: The Prime Minister says he's going to prove his doubters wrong, promising he'll deliver improvements to people's lives following Labour's disastrous local election campaign.
1: But it's not just about taking responsibility for the results. It's about taking responsibility to explain how, as a political and electoral force, we will be better and do better in the months and years ahead.
0: So Keir Starmer delivered the speech as his leadership comes under intense pressure from those within his own party, but he insists he wants to serve a full 10 years in Number 10. Elsewhere today, some of those who were on board the hantavirus-hit cruiser spent their first night isolating in the UK. 20 Brits arrived at Manchester Airport last night after taking a chartered flight from the Canary Islands. They're now isolating at the COVID quarantine site at Arrow Park Hospital in Merseyside. Health experts are stressing the risk to the public remains very low. Donald Trump has rejected Iran's response to the ceasefire proposal, calling it totally unacceptable. The US president accused Iran of playing games with the US, although officials say he's giving diplomacy a chance before going back to fighting. Specialty doctors and consultants in England are to be balloted on strike action. The British Medical Association's Consultants Committee believe they need more time to focus on teaching and improving patient services, but the Department of Health and Social Care have called any potential action unnecessary. Teenagers are unsure if they'd vote in the next general election. Dame Rachel D'Souza is the Children's Commissioner.
2: I will search for that answer from them, and then I'm going to analyse it and take that to the Prime Minister, to the government, to everyone in power, and say what you thought about children and what children think is absolutely not right.
0: Her comments come after a study showed half of 13 to 17-year-olds said they wouldn't know who to support or whether they'd vote at all. And it was a record-breaking night for adolescents at the BAFTAs last night, winning 4 awards, the most by a single TV series in the main ceremony. From Radio News Hub, I'm Frankie Hairsign.
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0: Some showers over central, northern and eastern parts, but clearing southwards as the day goes on. Elsewhere, some sunny spells, but breezy in places, with a high of 16 degrees Celsius.

0: two contrasting songs round the news at 11 with Frank Sinatra, Hey Jealous Lover, and the wonderful Something Wonderful Happens in Summer. Something wonderful's happened as well, because you know who's here? It's Mrs. Chicken herself. Good morning.
1: Good morning. And you think I'm wonderful, do you?
0: I do.
1: Why, what are you after?
0: Yeah, I'm after my dinner.
1: All right. I thought you were after something.
0: Why, do you not think I would say that normally?
1: No, not really.
0: Oh, dear. I mean, here's me doing my best to be nice to you on this Monday morning, and you just poo-poo it.
1: Yeah, well, you know me.
0: Yeah, I do indeed, yeah. Well, welcome to the show, Mrs. Chicken.
1: Thank you very much, and I'm glad to be here.
0: And are you going to play some music for us?
1: Well, that's what I'm here for, isn't it?
0: Is it? Oh, well. Shall I go away and leave you to it then?
1: No, I need you to drive the equipment.
0: Oh, dear. Well, you're taking a chance there.
1: Well,
0: Adrian to come over and do it. Because he's listening.
1: It's better than expecting you to drive a car, isn't it?
0: Yeah, that wouldn't be a good idea.
1: No.
0: Right then, what's your first song?
1: First song is Eddie Hodges and I'm Gonna Knock on Your Door.

0: Eddie Hodges there, and I'm going to knock on your door. Now, there's a good golden oldie for you, Carol. And I hope you enjoyed that one. And you do as well, don't you, Mrs. Chickie?
1: I hope everybody enjoyed it. I enjoyed it. I thought, it's ages since I've heard that one.
0: Yeah, well, it's where does it go back to? Is it early 60s?
1: I think it's early 60s, yeah.
0: Excuse me.
1: Oh, dear.
0: Cough, cough, splutter, splutter. Better have a drink of juice in a minute, I think. Right. What's your next one?
1: Right, we're going to have some Cliff. We haven't had any Cliff for quite some time. And we're going to play Miss Unites.

0: super song there from Cliff Richard, Miss Unites. And that was a wonderful choice, Mr. Chicken.
1: Yeah, I think so as well.
0: Yeah, you like Cliff Richard, though, don't you?
1: I do. I like him a lot, yeah.
0: You like most of his things?
1: Yeah, I do. Yeah, I'm not keen on his 70s stuff, but I like a lot of his stuff.
0: Yeah, well, that's good. Now then, you've got a track from one of my favourite soul ladies, which is surprising for your good self.
1: Yeah, well, I like her as well.
0: You like Denise Williams?
1: Yeah, I do, yeah.
0: Well, that says it. And do you understand that you've got to have friends because that's what friends are for?
1: Yes, I do that, yeah. I understand all that. So you've told them the artist and you've told them the name of the record, so you might as well just play it.
0: Well, why not?

0: super soul sound of Denise Williams there for you, and that's what friends are for. Good song that, Mrs. Chicken, isn't it?
1: I think so, yeah. I like Denise Williams a lot.
0: Yeah, she's good. She made a lot of good records.
1: Yeah, she did.
0: And now, last but by no means least, what's this one?
1: This one is Moments and Whatnots and Girls.
0: Oh, what can I say?

0: Big hit for the Moments and Whatnots way back in time. And girls, good one, Mrs. Chicken.
1: Yeah, it reminds me of the 70s when we just moved into here. It was popular that round about that time.
0: Yeah, didn't we originally bought the single, didn't we?
1: Yeah, I think we did.
0: But I think that got pinched, didn't it, from a hospital radio studio.
1: I don't think it got pinched. I think you left them behind, didn't you, or something. Something happened to them anyway.
0: Well, I never got them back anyway.
1: No, you didn't.
0: whatever happened, I don't know, but we didn't get them back.
1: No, unfortunately not.
0: But there we go. Never mind about that. Anyway, it's been good to have you again, Mrs. Chicken.
1: And like I say every week, it's been good to be here, and I've enjoyed playing for you. And hope you've enjoyed what I've chosen. And hopefully be back next week. I'm not be cooking a roast dinner next week, and I'm not doing it this week. So hopefully I'll be back again. So until then, I'll say bye for now.
0: Well, thank you so much, Mrs. Chicken. Back to our star of the week now, Jackie Wilson.

the wonderful voice of Jackie Wilson and My Eager Heart. Now, Jackie did a lot of songs like that, and a lot of them are very well worth listening to, as he remembers to move the mic back. That sounds a bit better now, doesn't it? I was nowhere near the mic, folks. I don't know what I'm doing. Never mind. But Adrian and Carol have said, what a good choice you did this morning, Mr. Chicken, in your four songs. And they've thoroughly enjoyed what you played today. That was Jackie Wilson. We'll have more from him in the third and final hour of the show. And now, taking us up to the break and the nice and easy spot, Chicago.

0: And there's your title from Chicago. It's a chicken on a Monday morning right here on Phoenix Radio. And after the break, we're taking it nice and easy.
1: Hello, everyone. It's Thad Zaremba. 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That's 1 o'clock in the afternoon here in the East Coast of the United States. 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

It's Monday morning and we're taking it nice and easy on the Funky Chicken Show with me, your good old-fashioned chicken himself, Harry Mason, John Denver there, back home again. And before that, Ain't No Way to Treat a Lady by Helen Reddy. And now, Bobby Goldsborough.

Bobby Goldsboro, Blue Autumn, and then Charlotta Curbs and the Strays. Come What May. We're taking it nice and easy now with Christina Perry.

taking it nice and easy with Christina Perry, A Thousand Years. Up and coming on the show, after the news and weather together at midday, will be Motown Magic. And taking us a little bit nearer to that, nothing but the girls.

My, what a record this is. Gary Barlow, So Help Me Girl. And before that, Nothing But The Girls, and I Don't Want To Talk About It. Nice and easy music on a Monday morning with the chicken. And after the news and weather together at midday, it will be time for Motown.

0: Sir Keir Starmer says he will not walk away if a leadership competition is launched. It comes after the UK-wide local elections, which proved disastrous for Labour.
1: We lost some brilliant Labour representatives. That hurts. And it should hurt. I get it. I feel it. And I take responsibility.
0: The Prime Minister maintains he will prove his doubters wrong. Domestically, Sir Keir pledged to bring forward new legislation to nationalise British Steel. He says a commercial sale of its Scunthorpe steelworks had not been possible since the government took over the running of the plant last year. Next, 20 Britons from a cruise ship hit by deadly hantavirus continues to be offered practical and emotional support. They are isolating at a UK hospital. All 20 British nationals were taken to a hospital on the Wirral on Sunday after the ship docked in Tenerife. As many as 2.4 million private renting households in the UK are facing unaffordable housing costs. That's according to a new report by the IPPR. The think tank is now calling for a double lock rent cap linked to whichever is lower out of inflation or wage growth. The author of the report is Taz Walden.
2: Making sure that when things happen, the increased costs, the burden of that cost is shared between tenants and landlords. And I think at the moment, tenants have very little protection from all of the risk that landlords take on.
0: The number of deaths in the UK specifically caused by alcohol has fallen to its lowest level since 2021. That's what new figures show, but experts say the reduction is not cause for complacency. They are calling for efforts to redouble to slash the deaths further. And a wearable mini pump device that allows heart failure patients to receive medication at home rather than in hospital has been hailed as a leap forward for treatment. It can allow patients to return home from hospital days earlier than they normally would be expected to. That's the latest from Radio News Hub. I'm Tanita Sims.
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4: Phoenix weather.
0: It's a sunny day, but breezy in places. Some showers over central, northern and eastern parts, clearing southwards later. Highs of 16 degrees Celsius.
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0: everybody. I'm Amanda, and I'm here to tell you about Amanda's Monday Mashup. 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

It's hour three of the show, and it's Smoke and the Diana Ross and the Supremes. Honeybee, keep on singing me. The first song in Motown Magic, and now Smokey Robinson and the Miracles.

You got to believe me when I tell you that, baby, baby, I'm in love again. Debbie Dina now. Isley Brothers. Mozart Magic on a Monday lunchtime.

Music from the Lewis sisters. And Breakaway. And now, the Four Tops.

The Four Tops telling us that it's a lonely world without your love. And now, Connie Haynes. And how about this one? Midnight Johnny.

A song from Debbie Dean that's not very well known on Motown Records, Midnight Johnny. And now, Take Him Back, If He Makes You Happy. Super song from the Contours.

0: It's a chicken on a Monday on Phoenix Radio. Let me ask you a question. How do you fancy a little bit of good old-fashioned jazz midweek? If you do, we've got just the show for you on a Wednesday night on Phoenix Radio, 7 UK time, and either myself or Richard Bartholomew will be in the jazz chair to bring you an hour of great music. And it's Richard's turn to bring you some wonderful music this coming Wednesday, right here on Phoenix Radio. Tomorrow morning at 10 UK time will be Sue Morgan. Little bit more sedate than the chicken, you know, I'll tell you. She'll sort it all out in the morning from 10 o'clock right here. And let's hear a little bit more about it then, shall we, Sue?
1: Hi, I'm Sue Morgan, and I've just called round to talk to you about a show that can be heard on this station 3 mornings a week from 10 a.m. in the UK. That's very early in America for 3 hours. The show is called Sue's Selection, and the music will mostly be centred around this week's Billboard chart from the 70s or 80s. 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So that's Sue's Selection on a Tuesday, Wednesday and Thursday from 10 a.m. in the UK. Only here on the Phoenix Radio.
2: This ain't no disco. We do that on a Saturday night. It ain't no country club either. This is the Tuesday Music Club. The Tuesday Music Club is a place where you can relax and talk to friends about music or whatever's on your mind and request almost anything you like from our jukebox. We'll also have a featured album and lots of other features to keep you entertained, including the Missing Words competition, the same old song and the twisted lyric. So why not join me, Adrian Picton, on Phoenix Radio 4 till 7 UK time, that's 11 till 2 US Eastern, for the Tuesday Music Club.

Superstar of the week, Jackie Wilson, a woman, a lover, and a friend. And we'll have another star next week in the Star of the Week spot. And as I always say, if you want to find out who that will be, tune in from 10 UK, 5 Eastern, next Monday morning to The Chicken Show, and we'll let you know all about it. Rob Clark's up and coming at the top of the hour, but for now, Jerry Butler.

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1: This song is about a very, very special situation in my past. All of a sudden, I faced a reality of a real need for someone that I've lost. So this is for her.

Up and coming in just over 20 minutes' time, it will be Rob Clark with Monday's edition of Afternoon Delight. And then after that, at 4, Herbie Allen will be having a couple of hours of absolute madness on Phoenix Radio. For now, though, we're going to play Prince.

Prince and I Wanna Be Your Lover. Now it's duet time with the Chicken with Andy Gibb and Olivia Newton-John.

Super duet with Andy Gibb and Olivia Newton-John and I Can't Help It. Now, coming up at 6 o'clock UK time tonight, Rachel Watt will be with you with her Monday party. 6.5 spot and all the other things that normally come up in that show will be with you, and she's looking forward to the pleasure of your company. Then at 8, you've got a good old-fashioned Monday mashup with Amanda Hall, followed by Source of the Dance with Woody Dresner. But for now, I couldn't resist playing this one. I had to play it. I think I played it not that long ago in a previous show. But, well, who's bothered? I like it. Hope you do. I know one person who will anyway.

Do you know, as I sit here on a Monday morning playing all this wonderful music, I'd like to think that we're friends. Me here, you out there. Wonderful. And now, Bog Skaggs.

0: Super little song there from Irene Cara, Out Here on My Own, which pretty well brings us to the end of another Chicken Show. It's been wonderful to be with you for the last 3 hours, and I look forward to the pleasure of your company in the shack on Friday night, 8 UK time. But for now, we'll leave you with this one from the OJs. Bye bye now.
1: Forever mine.
0: Forever mine. Rob Clark up next.

0: The Prime Minister says he's going to prove his doubters wrong, promising he'll deliver improvements to people's lives following Labour's disastrous local election.
1: For the result, I also take responsibility for delivering the change that we promised, for a stronger and fairer Britain that we must build. I take responsibility for navigating us through a world that is more dangerous than at any time in my life.
0: Sir Keir Starmer delivered the speech as his leadership comes under intense pressure from those within his own party, but he insists he wants to serve a full 10 years in Number 10. Meanwhile, British Steel is set to return to public ownership. Sir Keir Starmer has announced new laws he says will give the government options to protect the industry and Scunthorpe workers. Next, a suspect has been charged with 5 counts of attempted murder. It's after a car hit a group of pedestrians in a town centre, leaving one man with life-threatening injuries. Nottinghamshire police say the incident happened in Marketplace Arnold on Saturday, following an altercation in the town centre a short time earlier. The Institute for Public Policy Research is calling for a new double lock cap when it comes to rent increases. The think tank says rents would be around 7% lower by the end of the decade if such a system had been introduced in 2020. Taz Walden is one of the researchers.
2: There's 2.4 million households in the UK that are struggling at the moment with unaffordable rents. 2.4 million households is 40% of all people who are private renters in the UK. So the problem is really, really significant.
0: German energy firm E.ON has agreed to buy rival OVO. It's a deal that would create Britain's largest supplier. And hit Netflix show Adolescence has made history at the BAFTAs, claiming 4 awards and the most ever won by a single series in a main ceremony. Elsewhere, Celebrity Traitors won big, with Alan Carr's big reveal named the most memorable moment. That's the latest from Radio News Hub. I'm Tanita Sims.
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0: It's a sunny day, but breezy in places. Some showers over central, northern and eastern parts, clearing southwards later. Highs of 16 degrees Celsius.

0: Friday with his Funky Chicken Show, of course. From the Chicken Shack, but for now, it's Afternoon Delight.
1: Is it a bird? Is it a plane? No, it's the UK's greatest Rob Clark impersonator, a.k.a. Robert Clark.
0: Certainly is. Good afternoon. How you doing? Hope you all had a great weekend. Mine was brilliant. Tell you all about it in a little while. All your usual features coming up

is wonderful. Obviously. Yeah, let's start it off together, shall we? How you doing? Are you all right? Good? Okay? I'm glad about that. Okay. A few hellos today before we get into what we've all been up to at the weekend and stuff like that. Say hello to Anna and Shortstop. That's the lady Shortstop. They're listening over in Lanzarote by the pool, no doubt. So hello to you too. So hiya. I hope you're doing good. Hello to Kathy, who's not feeling very well today. A little too much gin, I fear. Oh dear. She was quite the comedian last night, actually. Maybe we should talk a little more about that during the programme. So, hello to you, Catherine. And, yeah, she's not well today. Hello to Kaz, who's listening. Just been on lunch duty. So that was smashing. A lovely ham and cheese wrap with a bit of garlic mayo on there. That's dead nice. Tar for that. Ooh, nice. Okay. Yeah, that's good. What else have we got? What else have we got to say? Oh, the Shannons. Hello, Shannons. Not heard from you guys for ages. But hello to you. And I really hope you're doing good as well. And lovely to have you on board there. Got a message as soon as the news started, which is great. So lovely to hear from you. If you want to say hello, then feel free and say hello in all the usual ways. Email rob@phoenixradio1208.com. Need to fire up the Telegram group, actually. I haven't done that yet. Oh, that's a bit naughty, isn't it? I'll do that while we listen to our next track together. And, yeah, all the usual ways. Don't forget them text numbers as well are on the website. So more interesting chat in a bit. And number one's coming up after Bill Medley and Jennifer Warnes.

0: 4 o'clock. Multitasking today because somebody made lunch a bit late. Whoops! Yes, when you've got a Highland cow making your lunch, it's a bit difficult for it to get her hooves up to the worktop.
1: You can't pick up, you.
0: Yes, indeed. I can hear a funny noise on my microphone. Is it doing that annoying thing again that it was doing the other day? It is, isn't it? Tell you what, we'll do a couple of hellos. Oh, let me sort that noise out. It's doing my head in. All right. I had this problem a few weeks ago and I thought I'd cracked it. Because they're in this little charging case, you see, and one of them doesn't charge, and so it's active inside the case. Right. That's better. Let's hope it stays like that now. Say hello to Sue and Adrian, who are listening. Hello. How you doing? You're all right. Hope all is good. And, yeah. Hiya. Hope you had a great weekend. And I really enjoyed Adrian's Disco Decades programme on Saturday. You could listen to that again if you want to. Mixcloud is the place to do it. And I've just got totally disorientated with where I'm going. Nearly sat on the table with all the computers on it and stuff. Indeed. I don't know what you're laughing at. You can be quiet. Yeah.
1: Careful now.
0: Indeed. You know. If I wasn't having to multitask and eat me dinner at the same time as doing me show, then I wouldn't have got distracted, would I? I've got to speak up. Yeah, but I don't want to be rude or anything like that, you know. So there's a fine line between being rude and all the rest of it, isn't there? And of course, those who know me well know that I wouldn't ever be rude, would I? So. Never mind. So, there we are. Right, okay then. Let's have a tune, shall we? And it's... Who is it? Oh, is it Norah Jones? It's Corin Bailey Rae. Why do I always get those two mixed up? Don't know. Here till 4 o'clock then. With tons of great music and number ones.

Corin Bailey Ray then, Put Your Records On. And yes, somebody else who's putting its records on at 4 o'clock is Herbals. Yes, we're doing a bit of a Herbals impression these days, and it goes, all right, Herbals. There we are. That's how it goes. Do you think that's good? Yeah? We've been practicing that one over the weekend, haven't we? So, hello, Herbie. Are you all right? And he says, yeah, I can understand what you mean about Corin Bailey Ray and Norah Jones. You know, they do sound a bit similar, don't they? Yeah, they do. But there we are. Right then, let's do some number ones, shall we? Three different number ones from three super years, from three different decades. Starting off with the Beatles then.

Beatles and doing Lady Madonna, and 68 for that one. And it was funny because my dad was never a big Beatles fan, but he used to like, he kind of liked some Beatles covers or different versions. I don't know if anyone ever remembers a group called Area Code 615. That was one of my dad's fave groups from the 70s. And I think they did an album of Beatles covers with a harmonica on the lead. It's a good version of Hey Jude, actually. I must fish it out. I know I've got it on cassette somewhere, but I'll have to fish out a digital copy of it. But yeah, they did a lot of good Beatles covers, including Lady Madonna. So we'll find some Area Code 615. I don't know if there was a tie-up between them and... what was the other group? Blackfoot Sioux. I might be talking absolute nonsense here, but yeah, so I didn't really hear much Beatles growing up, but I heard all the covers from the groups my dad liked, so that's what Lady Madonna always reminds me of, and yeah, we'll have to fish out that Hey Jude cover as well, because that was a good one. Anyway, we're in the middle of our number ones. Herbals has been on. All right, Herbals! Yeah, that's the one. He says, the impression wasn't bad, but it just needs a bit more energy. Flipping heck, how much energy do you want me to give it? I was giving it all I had then. Indeed, it just proves how much energy you've got, doesn't it? Here's Johnny Nash.

Johnny Nash then. Tears on My Pillow. One more number one tune before we go elsewhere music wise. It's Rob here till 4 o'clock today. Hope you're doing great and having a good Monday. Let's know what you're up to. We want to know all about it. Back to 1993.

did we know? Ah. Hello, everybody. I don't know what happened there. Everything just went nuts, and all my sound settings went to back to default. So I do apologise about that, everybody. Right, we're back now.

0: Beatles then, and Eleanor. We used to have a pirate radio, Eleanor, on Merseyside in the 1980s. Great station it was, and always reminds me of that every time I hear it. And now it's time for some promos, and we'll be back in just a second.
1: Whoops. Jeez, Charlie, you knocked that whole load of tea in the water there.
2: Not that tea party.
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2: Not even that tea party. 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The tea party Grandma Rachel gives every Monday on Phoenix Radio. 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

0: everybody. I'm Amanda, and I'm here to tell you about Amanda's Monday Mashup. If you like a variety of music from the past few decades, then this is the show for you. 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
1: Well, thank you, Amanda. That was lovely.

me, Hebe, enjoying that one. And I have a sneaky suspicion that Adrian will be enjoying that one too. It's Monday afternoon with Rob here on the Phoenix Radio. Yeah. Loads of great tunes on the way. And if you want to hear something, let me know. One person who has been on is our very own Bear. Yes, we've got a bear in the vicinity, as well as a Highland. Yes, that's right. Terry's been on. He says, hi, Rob. I'm listening while doing stuff around the house. And I thought, let's have a Terry tune, shall we? So here's Ace. And this one's called How Long, of course.

There you go, Four Tops Loco in Acapulco then. We are listening to the Double Top 10 show on Saturday. I made a bit of a boo-boo on Saturday, and one person has pointed it out to me. I wonder if anyone else spotted my deliberate mistake. Well, actually, it wasn't deliberate. I didn't realise I'd done it until it was pointed out to me. Check it out on Mixcloud and see if you can work out what I did wrong. I did something wrong and I didn't... It wasn't pointed out to me until... was it Saturday afternoon, was it? Something like that. But yeah, check it out on Mixcloud and see if you can work out what I did wrong, all right? Here's OMD from Saturday's Double Top 10 show. We played this on Saturday in the first hour of the programme because we did 1991, of course. It's Sailing on the Seven Seas.

OMD then, sailing on the seven seas on your afternoon delight programme. Plenty of great tunes on the way for you, of course, between now and 4 o'clock, 2:30 this afternoon. Sees some more bog-off tunes played for you. Three great tunes where you literally shut out the rest of the world, and if anyone disturbs you during those tunes, then just tell them to bog off, won't you? You have our express permission to do that. But for now, number one from the start of the 80s. Let's hear from the Police. It's Don't Stand So Close to Me.

0: release then. Don't Stand So Close to Me. Okay, you may, if you've been listening for a few months now, you may know that a lot of us have been on a bit of a health kick, fitness regime, you might like to call it, and some of us have invested in these walk pads. Some of us use them more than others, and others have had ones that have broken. And one of the person who had one that had broken is our very own Highland. That's Highland Kaz. Yes, that's right. And she's just got a new one the other day to replace the one that was broken, because we had terrible problems with the company who sold us them, and they basically won't repair the items that we've bought from them, and are only offering partial refunds rather than the lot and all that. Well, the Highland is just about to make her her debut walk on the new walk pad. So if you hear, during the next hour of the programme, if you hear a crash and a harumph, you'll know that she's fallen off, okay? News and weather.
1: Keir Starmer says he will not walk away if a leadership competition is launched. It comes after the UK-wide local elections, which proved disastrous for Labour.
2: We lost some brilliant Labour representatives. That hurts. And it should hurt. I get it. I feel it. And I take responsibility.
1: The Prime Minister maintains he will prove his doubters wrong. But former Minister Catherine West says she is gathering the names of Labour MPs to call on Sir Keir Starmer to set a timetable for the election of a new leader in September. She says his speech was good, but doesn't outweigh the results from last Thursday. Meanwhile, the Labour Party must now live up to its name. That's what the former deputy Angela Rayner has warned.
3: It's no wonder that across the UK, people feel that the system is rigged against them. And the Labour Party must now live up to its name. We must be the party for working people.
1: Speaking at the Communication Workers Union Conference, she says the party will be judged on actions, not words. She also said Andy Burnham should never have been blocked from seeking a seat in the Commons. Next, 20 Britons from a cruise ship hit by deadly hantavirus continue to isolate at a UK hospital. The captain has praised the patience and kindness of those on board. All 20 nationals were taken to hospital on the Wirral on Sunday after the ship docked in Tenerife. West Ham are contacting referees' body professional game match officials is to raise their concerns over the controversial disallowed goal at the end of Sunday's match against Arsenal. An Arctic air is set to sweep in as cooler than average temperatures and heavy rain are forecast in some areas. Colder air from further north is sweeping across the UK over the next few days. That's the latest from Radio News Hub. I'm Tanita Sims.
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1: Weather. It's a sunny day, but breezy in places. Some showers over central, northern and eastern parts, clearing southwards later. Highs of 16 degrees Celsius.
0: It's not sunny in the cowshed here today. It was a bit cold earlier. Had to put my hoodie on. I don't know. Right, hour number two is here.

Great tune, that's Robbie Williams and Candy Then, a good pop record, isn't it? Don't forget, after 3 o'clock today, two super years, we're playing for you, loads of memories, and you can tell me the memories of the years that I'm featuring after 3 o'clock today. What are those going to be? Well, not too sure yet. You can help me if you want, rob@phoenixradio1208.com.

Well, it's a Kaz who's gone for an unscheduled lie down after doing about 7 minutes on the walk pad. That's all she could manage. Now, as I say, an unscheduled, or is it unscheduled? Oh, 9 minutes and 7 seconds on the walk pad. There we go. Hello to Kathy as well. She's not in a good place today, is Kathy. She feels rough, depressed and embarrassed all at the same time. Wow. That's ASB to the max, that is, isn't it? Hey, she's got shopping coming between 2:30 and 4:30, so there we are. What have you got to be depressed about anyway? I've often wondered that. No, I'm only joking. I hope you're all right, mate, and all of that kind of stuff. But, you know, it just... You were funny last night. Kathy had a couple of gins last night, and we were chatting away, and we were laughing our heads off. It was great, it was. Good stuff. You had to be there, you see. But, yeah, it was good. Anyway, very entertaining. Okay, then. Let's carry on. Here's Erasure. You don't hear this one very often, do you? It's Drama from 1989.

0: look at what we've got coming up for the rest of today for you here on the Phoenix Radio. So after me, it's Herbals.
1: All right!
0: Herbals! With Monday Madness. Grandma Rachel's got your tea party. Amanda's mashing you up from 8 o'clock. And is Grandma doing Source of the Dance tonight? Or is it Auntie Woody Allen? You'll have to listen and find out.

what, by the way. I was right, by the way. There is no Source of the Dance tonight because Andy Woody is out of town, guys. So you'll have to wait until next week, all right? Herbals has been on. He says that impression was the best one yet. He said, great, he said. He said, I knew you could do it. Oh, thank you, Herbals. That's fine praise indeed from one of our fellow presenters here on the Phoenix Radio. He's with you at 4 o'clock. And he's doing Monday Madness for you. But now, here's Lynx and Intuition.

Cufflinks and Intuition on this Monday afternoon. Phoenix Radio seeing you through, right through the day and through the night as well with the Phoenix Radio record machine. So it's like a veritable musical tap, isn't it? Turn it on at any time. One person who likes to be turned on first thing in the morning is Cara. The jingle says so. Wake up and turn her on. From 7 o'clock tomorrow, she's got news and weather from Radio News Hub, the travel papers, what's on TV.

That's New Radicals then, sounding a bit like the Rolling Stones actually, aren't they? And that was their only hit, You Get What You Give, always reminds me of training with my first doggy. Ah, Yardley, we miss you, don't we? Right, one more from me before we do the bog off tunes. It's Rascal Flatts playing for you on this Monday afternoon on the Phoenix Radio.

That's Rascal Flatts then, and Rewind, and it's that time of the programme where we do your bog-off tunes, three lovely, slow, romantic classics where you can shut the world out, and if anyone disturbs you during these tunes, you can tell them to bog off, can't you? Starting off with a lady who was a champion swimmer before she was a singer. It's Beverly Craven, of course, Promise Me, starting off your bog-off tunes for today on the Phoenix Radio.

Chicago, featuring Peter Cetera, of course, and Hard Habit to Break, finishing off your bog-off tunes for today. Hope you enjoyed them. They were really good, weren't they? If you want to choose them for a future Afternoon Delight, then I'm sure you can do. Just find out what presenter's on that day and drop them an email. Simple as that. I'm sure they'd be happy to play your bog-off selections for you. Here's Bruno Mars now, doing 24K.

giving it 24K magic on your afternoon delight programme for this Monday afternoon. Plenty of goodies on the way and an 80s classic now from Kate Bush. Don't forget, by the way, Adrian is looking after your 80s hit machine this Wednesday because I'm on the road back home. So thank you for doing that for us, Adrian.

Kate Bush then running up that hill on your afternoon delight programme. News and weather just around the corner for you. Find out what's going on. And after 3 o'clock today, two super years, two half hours with loads of memories from two great years from two different decades.

There you go, that's Rupert Holmes, of course, Escape, the Pina Colada song. Rupert Holmes, part of the group The Boys, many moons ago. Didn't I think he wrote a lot of their stuff, didn't he, back in the day? Of course, if you know of The Boys, as in the nautical things, not the opposite to the girls, you know, then, you know, if you're into your offshore radio, that you'll know all about them, won't you? I know that Kevin Russell likes them as well, so there we are. Catch him on Flashback Girl tomorrow from 7 o'clock. Right, take that now. Sing along.

0: There you go, that's Take That and Shine. Just gone 3 o'clock in the UK. News and weather time.
1: Former Minister Catherine West says she's gathering the names of Labour MPs to call on Sir Keir Starmer to set a timetable for the election of a new leader in September. She says his speech was good, but doesn't outweigh the results from last Thursday. But the Prime Minister says he's going to prove his doubters wrong, promising he'll deliver improvements to people's lives following Labour's disastrous local elections.
2: We lost some brilliant Labour representatives. That hurts. And it should hurt. I get it. I feel it. And I take responsibility.
1: Sir Keir Starmer delivered the speech as his leadership comes under intense pressure from those within his own party. But he insists he wants to serve a full 10 years in Number 10. But the former Deputy PM, Angela Rayner, says tweaks won't fix the challenges facing the country.
3: The Prime Minister today acknowledged the frustration that was expressed last week. But we will be judged on actions and not just our words. I'm proud of our Labour values, but they're not enough if we do not have a plan to put them into practice.
1: Next, German energy firm E.ON has agreed to buy rival OVO in a deal that would create Britain's largest supplier. The combined business will serve about 9.6 million customers, surpassing current top supplier Octopus. The takeover is subject to regulatory hurdles and is expected to complete in the second half of 2026. The number of deaths caused by alcohol has fallen to its lowest level since 2021. That's what new figures show, but experts say the reduction is not cause for complacency. They're calling for efforts to redouble to slash deaths further. And a new train service between London and central Scotland will launch on May 25th. Operator Lumo says it's designed to offer low-cost fares and attract more people to train over air and road. That's the latest from Radio News Hub. I'm Tanita Sims.
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5: Phoenix!
1: Weather. It's a dry evening with clear spells and lighter winds. Cloud and rain moves southeast across Scotland and Northern Ireland overnight. Lows of 4 degrees Celsius.

0: right order, doesn't it? But no, here we are. Final hour together. We've got two super years for you till 4 o'clock. Then Herbals is with you.
1: All right.
0: All right, let's have a look at 1977 then, with a few great tracks that you may not have heard for a while.

That's Steve Miller Band there, starting off our little look at 1977. Some big tunes that you'll know, some that you may never have heard before, and some that you've just forgotten about, but I think you know the emotions. Best of My Love.

That's the Emotions' Best of My Love on the Phoenix Radio for this Monday afternoon. We're nearly halfway through May, aren't we, already? Which is unbelievable, isn't it? When you consider, you know, how quick the year's gone so far. Anyway, here's KC and the Sunshine Band.

KC and the Sunshine Band, I'll Be Your Boogeyman on this Monday afternoon, looking at 1977. Tunes you may have forgotten about. Here's one from

0: That's Bonnie Raitt and Runaway on our little look at 1977. The biggest selling soul record of 77 was this one from the Floaters.
1: And my name is Rally. Now I like a woman who loves her freedom. And I like a woman

at the Floaters and float on this Monday afternoon. Afternoon Delight is what we're doing here. And I thought we'd have a bit of Barry White for you. This is It's Ecstasy When You Lay Down Next to Me.

That's Barry White, It's Ecstasy When You Lay Down Next to Me, sampled by Robbie Williams, of course, on Rock DJ. And a tune that reminds me of my formative years. It's Paul Simon.

0: Paul Simon, Slip Sliding Away. That's your lot for 77, backing them in with another super year for you.
1: Hi, I'm Sue Morgan, and I've just called round to talk to you about a show that can be heard on this station 3 mornings a week from 10 a.m. in the UK. That's very early in America for 3 hours. The show is called Sue's Selection, and the music will mostly be centred around this week's Billboard chart from the 70s or 80s. We do have some features which we'll talk about along the way together, and I do hope you can join me and spend some of your morning with me in Studio 4. So that's Sue's Selection on a Tuesday, Wednesday and Thursday from 10 a.m. in the UK, only here on the Phoenix Radio.
2: This ain't no disco. We do that on a Saturday night. It ain't no country club either. This is the Tuesday Music Club. The Tuesday Music Club is a place where you can relax and talk to friends about music or whatever's on your mind and request almost anything you like from our jukebox. We'll also have a featured album and lots of other features to keep you entertained, including the Missing Words competition, the same old song and the twisted lyric. So why not join me, Adrian Picton, on Phoenix Radio 4 till 7 UK time, that's 11 till 2 US Eastern, for the Tuesday Music Club.

That's Dead or Alive and Something in My House. Looking at 1987 with a trio of producers having a go at making a hit.

Originally done ages ago by Emil Ford and the Checkmates, wasn't it? I think they did the original version of that one. What do you want to make those eyes at me for? Next, one you don't hear very often from Spandau Ballet. This is How Many Lies.

That's Spandau Ballet, How Many Lies, one of their later hits that you don't hear very often on the Phoenix Radio for this Monday afternoon. Rob doing the afternoon delight thing for you. Don't forget, I'm not on tomorrow. Adrian's looking after 80s Hit Machine on Wednesday. But I'm on Thursday doing your afternoon delight programme. And Kaz is sitting in for myself and Anna on Chill Out on the Sofa on Thursday, because Anna and the lady shortstop will be arriving home just around showtime. So I've got to be there to help them out and welcome them back and say hello and all of that. So Kaz is looking after the Chill Out Sofa on Thursday. Let's hope she doesn't recline too much and nod off during the show. You might hear the odd little Highland snort, mightn't you? She claims that she doesn't snore, but I don't believe her. Anyway, here's Alison.

Alison Moyet Week in the Presence of Beauty. So many great chart hits around from 87. A lot of them still get played now. And another one that really has stood the test of time, and it's still a great tune. It's John Farnham, You're the Voice. What was that one he did in the 60s about the cleaning lady? Sadie the cleaning lady or something. We'll have to dig that out one of these days, won't we? Yes, why not?

0: Labour backbench MP Catherine West has backed down from her threat to trigger a leadership challenge against Sir Keir Starmer. She's still calling for him to quit, though, as Prime Minister, but not until September. But the PM insists, despite being to blame for Labour's current woes, he will still carry on.
1: Just as I take responsibility for the results, I also take responsibility for delivering the change that we promised. For a stronger and fairer Britain that we must build.
0: About 40 Labour MPs have urged Sir Keir to either step down immediately or set out a timetable for his departure. Next, a man charged with attacking the White House Correspondents' Association dinner in Washington, D.C. last month has pleaded not guilty. Cole Thomas Allen from Los Angeles has been charged with federal gun crimes and attempting to assassinate the U.S. President Donald Trump. Medical staff at a quarantine site in Liverpool are treating 22 British passengers and crew evacuated from the MV Hondius. It follows the outbreak of hantavirus. They'll be isolated at Arrow Park Hospital on the Wirral for 72 hours. But Australian Health Minister Mark Butler says they will expect Australians to quarantine for much longer.
2: A distinguishing factor for Australia is that these passengers will have to come home on quite a long flight, probably in a relatively small plane with a higher risk of transmission during transit than would be the case travelling from Tenerife to the UK, for example.
0: A man's been charged with five counts of attempted murder after a group of pedestrians were struck by a car in Nottinghamshire. 40-year-old Dwayne Anthony from Bulwell has been remanded in custody. One man suffered life-threatening injuries and remained critical in hospital after he was hit by a Vauxhall Astra on Saturday. And millions of energy customers have been urged not to panic after OVO announced plans to buy its rival E.ON. The takeover will create Britain's biggest energy supplier. That's the latest from Radio News Hub. I'm David Hall.
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5: Phoenix weather.
6: It's a dry evening with clear spells and lighter winds. Cloud and rain moves southeast across Scotland and Northern Ireland overnight. Lows of 4 degrees Celsius.
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0: am I talking about? It's Monday. It's already mad. But it's begun. Okay. Let's start things off with a little bit of 80s rock. Transvision X. Baby, I don't care.
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0: Well, okay, that's Transvision Vamp, but yeah. Maybe I still don't care. I don't know.

Vision Vamp, baby, I don't care, right here on Monday Madness. All right, see a few of you are already tuned in. That is awesome. We'll get to the hellos in just a little bit. If you'd like to say hello and be included on the first round, Herbie at PhoenixRadio1208.com or in the Telegram group. Right now, here's Till Tuesday. Voices carry.

Voices carry right here on Monday Madness. All right, Herbal here with you for the next couple of hours. No, this ain't no herbal remedy. Well, in a way it is, but it's the, you know, curing you of the Monday isms. All right, so just a reminder, if you want to say hi, if you've got any requests, we do play anything on here. But Herbie@PhoenixRadio1208.com is the email address. 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And let's see, we got some hellos to get to. We've got Sue and Adrian listening. Glad to have you both on board. We've got the Shannons, Carol and Alexander from Birmingham. All right. So glad to have you both. And over here on this side of the pond, we've got Jonathan from New York and Christopher Maddox in Brewer, Maine. All right. Well, you know, we had Rob trying to imitate me earlier. Now, can I imitate Rob? Now, that's an interesting question. Let's see. All righty then, matey. Everyone all right? I think it needs some work. Anyway. So, that's what we've got for you all today. And, like I said, 2 hours. Oh, Grandma! I forgot Grandma! Oh, dear, oh, dear, oh, dear. She's listening, and she's on time, too. And, of course, she's going to be with us right after this show. You know, for some more civilized things. Well, mostly civilized. I'm sure there'll be a few listeners that'll ruin some of the civilized aspect of it. But Grandma with her tea party. And not only with the tea party, we'll have the 6.5. And your requests and a whole lot more. So that's coming up a little bit later on. But we've got this show to get through. And let's do it right now with a little bit of 38 Special.

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0: Can you believe it? I'm talking over the voiceover guy. Oh, dear. All right, here's Robin George. Heartline.

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2: 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The tea party Grandma Rachel gives every Monday on Phoenix Radio. 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

0: everybody. I'm Amanda, and I'm here to tell you about Amanda's Monday Mashup. 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
4: Good morning, Herbie. It's Christopher Maddox calling you in Brewer, Maine, calling you today. I've got three country music song requests for your Monday Madness radio show. That's the show for Monday, May 11th, 2026 show, and the three country music song requests. Could you please play for me the songs called 1, Don't Weep by Morgan Wallen from the year of 2026. The second request is called What Took You So Long by Jacob Hackworth from the year of 2026. And then the third request is called Walking Away a Winner. It's by Kathy Mattea from the 1990s. For me as well, please, and thank you very much. Thank you. I'll be listening live from the 11 o'clock hour up until 12:15 this afternoon live, and then the rest of the show on the Mixcloud link later on. So I'd appreciate it if you could play these requests in the first hour for me, please, and thank you very much. That way I won't have to miss them live. Please and thank you, okay? Thank you very much. Thank you. Goodbye.
5: All right, Chris. Yes, indeed. Here are your three country requests. And if you would like to join him and add it to the pile, now's definitely a great time to do so. But they don't have to be country requests. They can be anything.

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1: All right, that was Kathy Mattel, walking away winner. And now let's hear from the Tin Man, Stephen Duffy, icing on the cake.

0: More than 40 Labour MPs have now urged the Prime Minister to step down immediately or set out a timetable for his departure. Labour MP Catherine West, who'd threatened to trigger a leadership contest today, has backed down, asking the PM to go by September instead. That would give time for Manchester Mayor Andy Burnham to find a seat, win it, and enter a leadership race. Here's how Sakir Starmer responded to questions about his potential challenger.
1: Andy's doing a great job as Mayor in Manchester, and I actually work really well with Andy, and I'll give you two examples. On Northern Powerhouse Rail, we are working together on that. But equally, when we had the terrible attack on a synagogue last year, Andy was the first person I phoned. So we worked very well together, but the actual decision would be one for the NEC.
0: The man who attempted to assassinate US President Donald Trump has pleaded not guilty. Cole Thomas Allen from Los Angeles has appeared in court and is also charged with federal gun crimes. He allegedly ran past security and fired shots at a gathering of journalists in Washington last month. 20 Britons are beginning 45 days of self-isolation in the UK after being evacuated from the cruise ship hit by hantavirus. They're isolating at the Arrow Park Hospital on Merseyside and will be there for 72 hours before self-isolating at home for a further 42 days. Captain of the MV Hondius is Jan Dobdogrovsky.
2: The past few weeks have been extremely challenging to us all. At sea, people depend on each other. 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I've witnessed caring, unity and quiet strength amongst everybody on board.
0: British Steel is to be brought back into public ownership. Legislation's to be brought forward to give the government powers to take full ownership of British Steel. And Arctic air is set to sweep across the UK this week. A cold snap is forecast to replace the spring warmth many of us have felt in recent days. That's the latest from Radio News Hub. I'm David Hall.
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4: Phoenix weather.
0: It'll be a dry evening with clear spells and lighter winds. Cloud and rain will move southeast across Scotland and Northern Ireland overnight, a low of 4 degrees Celsius.
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6: The

the song actually classifies that as or not, but anyway, it's a good one. Here's Luther, Janet, Belle, Biv DeVoe, the best things in life are free.

0: Yeah! Sing it, Luther! 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Alright.
1: Yeah, Spider-Man and Freezer, full effect.
0: And speaking about Biff DeVoe, let's hear from them now individually, talking about

All right, and here's a group produced by Belle Biv DeVoe. Another bad creation. Yes, they do actually have the initials ABC. Here they are talking about Aisha. And they're only 8 years old, by the way.

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1: All right. So here's a song I like to play at my Motown show a lot. From the Boys. From 1988, Dial My Heart. Just a reminder that if you've got a request, make sure you hit me up. And I forgot to say hi to Kathy. Oops. Sorry about that. But glad you are tuned in.

Alright! Adrian saying hi to Kathy, and sorry Kathy to hear that you are not feeling well today. Let me know if there's anything I can get on for you. In the meantime, this next song, Casey Kasem. Steph researched the synthesizer on this to assure people that it was a synthesizer, not a real instrument.

Kathy is enjoying the tunes. Glad to hear that. All right, this is our final New Jack Swing. Before we switch gears once again here on Monday Madness, here's Tony. With a song written by Eddie Floyd. Yes, he's the original one who gave us the Knock on Wood. But here's Tony, if I have

0: All right, hold it. We gotta go to commercial break. Love that song. And we're gonna get to it in a bit, but first of all, as we get to a commercial break, hi to Rhonda, who's just tuned in. The Phoenix
1: Radio. 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It'd be great to have you along.

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And I want to say it's Adrian filling in for Rob this Wednesday on the 80s Hit Machine. If I'm wrong, well, it'll be somebody anyway. Anyway, here's Paul.

Alright, Paul Nicholas there, Heaven on the Seventh Floor. As we're into the final half hour of the show, and then Grandma's Tea Party is next. And here's a song I don't think we got to hear yesterday, requested by Cara on the Tea Party. Well, I didn't do it, but now I'm doing it. Let's hear this. ABC, The Look of Love, Part 1.

Wanda, enjoying that. Glad to hear that. And now, let's do an extended version. I rarely do these on my shows. Here's one of Fleetwood Mac's Little Lies.

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1: And make sure you stay tuned to Adrian and Rob if you want to hear more extended versions. Right now, we're going to mellow things out just a tiny bit, kind of keep it in the middle with George Benson and his cover of a classic you know from Young Holt Unlimited, Soulful Strut.

Rhonda and Kathy. Or, yes, Rhonda and Kathy. Ever David Words. All right, we've got room for one more. So, you know this one by the Vogues, but let's hear the original from Petula Clark. You're the One. Grandma's next. I'll see you Thursday for the Weekly Herbal Remedy.

enjoying that version, saying not a bad version, pressed to the votes a little bit more. And actually, I think that would have been a better one for this show, but that's okay. All right, I'm going to head on out of here. Grandma's next, then Amanda. And, yeah, I think that's it for the day. Maybe we do have Woody. I don't know. Anyway, I will talk to you all Thursday.

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1: 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Join me for Source of the Dance, where we celebrate the divine in the world around us with stories and songs from the pagan and Jewish traditions, inspiration from nature, and anything else that seems right. It's on every Monday at 10 p.m. in the UK, 5 p.m. Eastern. It'd be great to have you along.

0: Let's see if I've rehearsed this well enough. We love you, Grandma. Oh, yes, we do. We love you, Grandma, and we'll be true. When you're not with us, we're blue. Oh, Grandma, we love you. There, did I get it right?
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There we go. That was Crosby, Stills, Nash, and Young. That was from the Deja Vu album. And by then, Neil Young had joined them. So that was Crosby, Stills, Nash, and Young. And Carry On, which is like the best advice in the world, you know? Rejoice, rejoice. We have no choice but to carry on. Okay? It's just what you do. This is Grandma's Tea Party. I'm the grandma in question, which is why I blither and blather and sidetrack and stuff, because that's what grandmas do. If you'd like to let me know you're here, I'd love to know that you're here, so send me a... you can be on Telegram. You can come be on the Telegram group. There's Turby and Rhonda and I are all there, and I'm not sure if anybody else is there yet. Roger and Teddy are there, but they're in the email thing. They do that. And Adrian and Sue are here. I almost forgot you guys. They are here. Did you guys already have your evening meal? Sometimes they tell me about it. Of course, I'm up for requests always, always, always. The 6.5. I'm here to tell you is pretty strange, and it's just gonna be a very weird show today. Just remember that you mostly like the shows I do, and that's why you're listening, and remember that, because today's show is gonna be a little weird, okay? You've been warned. Okay, now, somebody's calling me, but I'm not going to answer them. This is for Chris, and this is, did I give you my email address? I don't think so. Rachel@phoenixradio1208.com. Or you can come on Mastodon at Rachel@phoenixradio1208.com. Yes. Now, for Chris, who's listening up in the cloud, hi, Chris, up there in the cloud. And hi to anyone else who's hanging out up there in the cloud. Hello. And, thanks for the download. Here is Barry Manilow. It's a miracle. You know, there's tiny miracles every day. If you look for them, you can find little tiny miracles. Once in a while, there'll be an enormous miracle. But those don't happen all that often, which is why we take note of them. But if you look for them, there's tiny miracles every day. I really believe that. Anyway, sorry. I'm off my soapbox. Y'all can come back. Here you go. Barry Manilow.

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1: Downloading a Braille text instead of audio.
0: Oh.
1: He doesn't know it, so I fixed it.
0: You fixed it?

There we go. Sorry about that mic being turned on at the beginning. Very sorry about that. But that was Miracle. It's a Miracle by, what's his name? Yeah, this one. I want this song very much. It's a Miracle by Barry Manilow, and that was for Chris. And this one is for Rhonda and me, because Rhonda and I have just invited ourselves over to Adrian and Sue's. We're going there for dinner. We have to be there in the next few minutes because they're going to eat. Like, they're having spaghetti bolognese, and I want some really a lot. Mm-hmm. We just tend to just call it spaghetti over here, but unless we have something weird like carbonara, maybe we might have that, you know. But anyway, oh, sounds so good. I'm just in the mood for it. So, we can't have any, and I couldn't think of a good spaghetti. Actually, I just thought of one, but I couldn't think of one before. Here's 10cc. Come on. There it is.

All right. Life is a minestrone, isn't it the truth? Served up with Parmesan cheese. Yes. Apparently this is the food portion of Grandma's Tea Party because Lenore is tuned in and the song that she wants is by Bobby Bear. And it's called Diet Song. And we're talking about spaghetti here. We invited ourselves over to Adrian and Sue so that we could have spaghetti. And then we had a minestrone. That was our contribution to the dinner, see. And now she wants a diet song. What are you thinking, girl? Oh, excuse me. Sorry.

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Here's what happened. Your email did you wrong, Malia. And I did finally find your email, but I don't have it up ready to go yet. But I will by the time this next song is over, which is going to be, that was a diet song. This is for Chris. This is his other one. This is Rick Astley. And it would take a strong man. Mm.

All right, then. We have, Malia's here. I think I already said hello to you, Tornado. Malia's joined the Telegram people, too. Did I say hi to Alex and Carol and Vicky? I can't remember. They're email people, and I can't remember if I said hi. Hello to all of you guys. And anyone else I forgot. And you can write to me, and you can yell at me. It's fine. It's just one of those days. So Malia wants to hear this song and dedicate it to the hockey player who put together a gift that required assembly that he got her for Mother's Day yesterday. And he did it without any help, you know. He's a blind handyman, you know. All of which is really delightful, Malia. And the hockey player's a star, and we think he's just groovy. But you neglected to say what your gift was. You know better than that. Now, what'd you get?

This ain't no disco. We do that on a Saturday night. It ain't no country club either. This is the Tuesday Music Club. The Tuesday Music Club is a place where you can relax and talk to friends about music or whatever's on your mind and request almost anything you like from our jukebox. We'll also have a featured album and lots of other features to keep you entertained, including the Missing Words competition, the same old song and the twisted lyric. So why not join me, Adrian Picton, on Phoenix Radio 4 till 7 UK time, that's 11 till 2 US Eastern, for the Tuesday Music Club.

Oh, check out those drums. My goodness. That's one of my favorite David Bowie songs. This is the 6 and a half. I'm sorry, I forgot my little niece, Ayana, telling you that it's Grandma's 6 and a half. But anyway, that's what it is. And that song, along with four others, will make you think of a word. Can be singular or plural. I don't care. Send me the word and I'll give you the points. And...

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It's always a good question. Is there life on Mars? Whim and Rhythm is the next one. Interesting. I feel the earth move.

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Basically, everybody's got it. Herbie doesn't, but he's working on it. He'll have it in a minute. Roger's got it. Vicky's got it. Let's see. Who else? Let's see. Okay. Roger. Yeah, Roger. And Vicky and Herbie and Alex and Carol have it so far. Pretty easy, huh, guys? Oh, now here's Kris Kristofferson, and this is called Best of All Possible Worlds.

There you go. Best of all possible worlds. Yes, well, there we go. The next one. Okay, so we'll start with Is There Life on Mars or Just Life on Mars by David Bowie. I Feel the Earth Move by, they call themselves Women Rhythm. Pretty cute. Best of All Possible Worlds by Christopherson. Now we got Alan Jackson. This is actually called Mercury Blues. I didn't know that until this very day because I was calling it something else.

It's one of those big finish, you know what I mean? Yeah. Yeah. Okay, there we go. Come on. Okay, so that was actually called Mercury Blues, which I think is pretty interesting. This is your last chance in case you'd like to. Malia's got it. Amanda's got it. Adrian and Sue are close to it, but they'll get there, I think. Am I forgetting anybody? I don't think so, but I'll double check. And I'm getting a couple requests already and everything, and I'm very busy in this little half hour of the show here. Okay, so we started out with David Bowie and Life on Mars. Then we had Women Rhythm, I Feel the Earth Move. I could have played it by Carole King, but I didn't, you know. Best of All Possible Worlds, and Lenore says, that does not sound like Chris. Yeah, it was Chris, but he was about 24. He was real young when he did it, you know. And then we had Alan Jackson, Mercury Blues. Finally, we got Train and Drops of Jupiter. Come on, you know this.

There we go. That was Train and Drops of Jupiter. Which I would bet would be very heavy. If you thought about that, like how heavy that might be. All right, so time's up and everything. Amanda, let's see, Amanda got it. Malia got it. I think just about everybody. Herbie got it. I think just about everybody got it. The word is Mars. Mars. No, the word is not Mars. Don't even start. The word is planet. Okay, or planets, either one. Life on Mars is, and I feel the Earth move, right? That's planet. Yeah. Best of all possible worlds. I just sort of put that in there because it's another word for planets. Although Sarah pointed out I should have just done all planets and been done with it. She's right. Mercury blues. See, I'm crazy about a Mercury. Yeah. And drops of Jupiter, which would be very heavy. I'm telling you, they would. The word is planet. And well done, because you all got it, you know, basically. Schoolhouse Rock for Roger. All I had to do, Roger, is just move it up the playlist. It was there already. This is called Interplanet Janet. It's from Schoolhouse Rock. And here it is.

looked exciting, kinda green and inviting, so Janet thought she'd give it a go. But the creatures on that planet looked so very weird to Janet.

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That's 2 p.m. US Eastern for 2 hours. I play familiar songs from different decades, including the odd current track or two. I also include some of those lesser-known tracks that those other radio stations have completely forgotten about. There are all sorts of different features which I mix up each week, but the Motown Triple Play is one feature that is absolutely guaranteed in every show. I present the Flashback Gold Beatles shows 3 times a year in April and August, and the All Request show in December, where you get to choose those Beatles and solo Beatles songs. 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

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Don't be late.

That would be really weird to, like, invite him over to your house for dinner or something, you know? I can't even imagine what it's like to talk to that guy. Because his head works so weird, you know what I'm saying? You know, very strange. Very strange. Weird Al. And that was called Attack of the Radioactive Hamsters from a Planet Near Mars. Right. This is Klaatu. And this is Calling Occupants of Interplanetary Craft. I only know it by the Carpenters, but why not play a different version, you know? Oh.

calling occupants of interplanetary craft. And I've asked the source of all knowledge, Google, and it turns out that Klaatu did the first recording of that and that the Carpenters covered it. I didn't know that, but that's what Google told me, so, you know. This is by UT Ransom Notes. I want to say UT is for University of Texas, which is essentially right down the street, basically. But my guess is it might not be. I don't know. This is called Notes from the Late Great Planet Earth. This is an interesting song, I think. I told you we were going to have weird songs today. I gave you plenty of warning. I did.

0: All right, that's called The Late Great Planet Earth, and it's by UT Ransom Notes. Nice a cappella group, you know. Okay, this is just a little piece of self-indulgence here for me. I love Christine Lavin. I also love Neil deGrasse Tyson. And this is Neil deGrasse Tyson introducing Christine Lavin, who will sing a song which is entitled Planet X. So we're going to hear the song, but before that we're going to hear Neil deGrasse Tyson introducing Christine Lavin. So there you go. And it's called Introduces Planet X.
1: So the writing was on the wall that Pluto's days were numbered. Well, in the 1990s, there's a folk singer who took note of this. And I'm a big fan of when science influences the creativity of artists, where science becomes the artist's muse. And I heard this song called Planet X. No, I will not sing it. I have something better. I will get the original writer and performer of Planet X, Christine Lavin. Come on out, Christine Lavin. I want a hug from you, Christine. In my book, The Pluto Files, chronicling the rise and decline of Pluto, I had to make sure that every word of every lyric from her song Planet X is in an appendix of that book, because it is itself a lesson plan in the plight of America's favorite planet. And you agreed graciously at 2:00 this afternoon to come in here and sing this song for us. So Christy Lavin.
2: Yeah.
3: In Arizona, at the turn of the 20th century,

amateur. You're probably the first audience who knows that's a real club. They too say that Pluto is a planet reinforcing Clyde Tombaugh's view of nature. Norwegian Carrie Exness, professor at the Theoretical Astrophysics Institute. He too says Pluto is a planet and a significant one to boot. But at the University of Colorado, astronomer Larry Esposito says if Pluto were discovered today, it would not be a planet,

showed up at a planet convention. The bouncer might be forced to ban it. St. Christopher is looking down on this and he says, Pluto, I can relate. When I was demoted from sainthood, I gotta tell you, little buddy, it didn't feel real great. And Scorpios look up in despair because Pluto rules their sign. Is now reading their daily horoscope just a futile waste of time?

Don't you wish you were her? Wouldn't that be fun? And besides that, she does this this knit-in every day before her concert. She invites knitters to come knit with her for an hour before the show. And I just think anybody who does that is just awesome. That's what I think. This is... Vicky asked for this song. And I went, no. She goes, what about the one by the Bonzo Dog Band? And I'm like, what one by the Bonzo Dog? No. So I went and hauled out the album and went and looked. And this is the one that I came up with. And Vicky, if this ain't it, then you have to write and tell me what it is. It's called I'm the Urban Spaceman, Baby. No. No. Oh, yeah. Yep, that's it.

Okay, there. That's the Bonzo Dog Doodah Band. That's its full and complete name. And I'm the Urban Spaceman. Yes, indeed. Yes. Let's do Fleetwood Mac and let's do Planet of the Universe. If anybody wants to hear Planet of New Orleans, let me know and I'll play it. New Orleans is not a planet. It's a city, darn it. Oh, okay. Here's Fleetwood Mac and Planets of the Universe.

0: All right. Now, I like people who just sort of get into the spirit of things. Okay, Patsy's here and listening. Patsy, I've got yours, and it'll be very soon after the break. However, I had a song already ready to go, and Herbie just asked for another song, and the two of them together just simply work. Okay, so we're going to start out with the one that I had. It's Leonard Nimoy, and it's called A Visit to a Sad Planet. And then we have William Shatner and Rocket Man. Really, Herbie?
1: Stardate 2434.2. First Officer's Log. On a routine patrol flight in the Milky Way galaxy, I discovered on our space sensors an unidentified planet careening wildly in an eccentric solar orbit. I ordered an immediate investigation and with much difficulty maneuvered our ship for a temporary orbit. Upon beaming down to the planet's surface, all I could see were ruins. Ruins of some type of civilization. Crumbled buildings, deserted streets, charred vegetation, all covered with a thick layer of dust, which our scanners indicated as intensely radioactive. I proceeded to make a thorough survey of the area. According to my calculations, I could tell that some recent phenomenon or holocaust had occurred and destroyed whatever advanced civilization had existed on the planet. I found no sign of life. As I made my way back to the ship, I heard a sound. It came from a cellar in one of the nearby buildings. Carefully and slowly, I found my way to the source and discovered a human being. Or rather, what once was a human being. A scarred, disfigured man lying in the rubble. When I questioned him, he told me that this had once been a great world. They had abundance and plenty. Intelligence, beauty, love. There was enough for everyone who lived there. But the inhabitants were never satisfied. They wanted more. They wanted everything. And they started to quarrel amongst themselves. They could not live in peace. And they tried to destroy each other. In doing this, they destroyed everything. Their abundance, their plenty, their own intelligence, their beauty, their love. He told me that so far as he knew, he was the only living thing left. But that he knew he was dying. When I asked him the name of the planet, he replied, "We called it Earth."
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everybody. I'm Amanda, and I'm here to tell you about Amanda's Monday Mashup. If you like a variety of music from the past few decades, then this is the show for you. As well as taking all of your requests, I'll be playing today's top tunes and all the classic pop and dance hits from the 80s and the 90s. 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

Eye in the Sky. I always liked that song. I don't know why, because it's a mean song. But I always liked it. Anyway, got a couple of requests to get in here. This one is for Patsy. This is Julian Lennon, and this is called Saltwater.

Yeah, lovely song. And it never quite did as well as the other ones that he did. He only had a few hits. But a really nice song. Probably the nicest of them all, in a way. Who wanted this? Lenore, I think, wants this. This is Bill Withers. And this was the original that I heard. I think the best version of this, I'll just say that now, and I'll play it one of these days, is Gladys Knight. She owns this song. But Bill Withers introduced it to all of us. Here's Grandma's Hands. Ain't nothing like 'em in the whole world.

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That was let's see, do I have time? Yeah, I do, I think. Okay, this is Jim Reeves. This is When Two Worlds Collide. There's a reason for this.

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That's what happened.

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0: 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That's what happens when two worlds collide.
1: There you go. That was Jim Reeves, When Two Worlds Collide. And this is Cliff Richard, When Two Worlds Drift Apart. I just think that's perfect. I'm a crazy person. You know that, right?

There we go. It's time for me to go away, so I'm going to send you out with the Jefferson Airplane. And let's see, what can I say? I will see you again on Wednesday for the happening. I'll also see you on Friday at the wine bar. And next Sunday for Child's Play. So I'll see you then too. In the meantime, stay tuned for Amanda, who's coming up. And there won't be a source of the dance this week, but Amanda will keep you well entertained for the next 2 hours. And after that, stay tuned for the Record Machine. But tomorrow is going to be all the Tuesday shows, and there's some great ones coming up there. So stay tuned for those too. And in the meantime, do all the stuff that I want you to do. You know, be kind. Be kind to yourself, as well as the people that you meet, because all of you deserve it. All the people that you meet, and you do too. So be kind to yourself. And remember to tell the people that you love. Actually tell them in real words, like tell them that you love them. They'll love it. Believe me, they'll love it. And so will you. Makes you feel better to tell people you love them than to not, you know. Anyway, that's that. It's Jefferson Airplane saying goodbye. I'll see you Wednesday. I love you. Bye.

0: 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And that's the reason why, between 1 and 4 p.m., Monday through Thursday, we invite you to join us and share some afternoon delight. A lot of the time, the show will be presented by me, Terry Clasper, but to add to the delight, it will sometimes be presented by another presenter. In the show, we'll take you back in time with our 3 o'clock thrill, music and memories from a year gone by. The show will start with some number ones, and halfway through, the chance to relax and enjoy three very gentle songs. 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
1: Hello everybody and welcome to Amanda's Monday Mashup. I'm going to begin the show with a song by Miles Smith.

Hello everybody and welcome to Amanda's Monday Mashup. That to begin the show with was a song by Miles Smith, Stargazing. Good song that one is. I like that one. Hello to Kez who was tuned in. Glad you're listening. That is brilliant. And also Dad is tuned in as well. So glad you're also tuned in. If you want to send any messages or requests, there is the Telegram group, which is Phoenix Radio 1208. 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And with them numbers, you type Phoenix at the beginning of your message. And there's also the Mastodon and email, which are both Amanda at phoenixradio1208.com. And the Mastodon has got an extra at the beginning of it. I hope everyone's had a good week. I definitely have. Choir was fun on Tuesday. We got to about six different songs. Unfortunately, no one came to the Buskers night. And there'll be no Buskers night this Tuesday because tomorrow, because the pub where it happens when people actually do turn up to it, is closed for maintenance. So I'll be just going to choir and coming home. But then on Friday night, we are at Michelangelo's, which is an Italian for a meal. And I had my favourite, the potato skins followed by spaghetti arrabbiata. And that was absolutely yum. And then on Saturday, I was at the karaoke at Crookwood Club. So it's been really good. Well, we're going to... Oh, I don't know if I also said, I don't think I did. Hello to Chris Maddox, who I think may be listening to this bit on Mixcloud. He's going to be tuned into to some of the show on Mixcloud when he can catch up with it and some of it live. Well, let's have this one now from Tyler featuring Zara Larson.

Well, that was first of all Zara Larsson and Tyler featuring Zara Larsson. She did again. And Kez enjoyed that one, so glad you liked it. And also Marshmello featuring Thomas Rhett, Where We Go. Well, I'm now going to play a request for Chris Maddox. He wants to hear Bonnie Tyler and Total Eclipse of the Heart.

That was a request for Chris Maddox, Bonnie Taylor, Totally Clips of the Heart. And Kez enjoyed that one. So glad you liked it. Well, I'm now going to play a request for Kez, which is going to be by Bruno Mars. And it is I Just Might.

That was a request for Kez. It was Bruno Mars. And I Just Might. Good song that one is. Well, let's have this one now from Meryl Bainbridge.

Well, that was first of all Meryl Bainbridge and Mouth. Kez enjoyed that one, and also the Spice Girls and See You'll Be There. Well, coming up in a minute, I'm going to play a song by Lost Frequencies.

This ain't no disco, we do that on a Saturday night. It ain't no country club either. This is the Tuesday Music Club. The Tuesday Music Club is a place where you can relax and talk to friends about music or whatever's on your mind and request almost anything you like from our jukebox. We'll also have a featured album and lots of other features to keep you entertained, including the Missing Words competition, the same old song and the twisted lyric. So why not join me, Adrian Picton, on Phoenix Radio 4 till 7 UK time, that's 11 till 2 US Eastern, for

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Well, first of all, it was Lost Frequencies and Callum Scott and Where Are You Now? Kez liked that one. Yep, it's a good tune, that one. And also Sam Fender and People Watching. Well, let's have this one now from Lamal.

Well, that was first of all Le Mal, Never Ending Story, and Hall & Oates, and Kiss on My List. Well, I'm now going to play another request for Chris Maddox. He wants to hear a song by Enrique Iglesias. This is a good one. This is Rhythm Divine.

That was Enrique Iglesias, and it was Rhythm Divine. Good song, that one is. I hadn't heard that one for quite a while. It was a request for Chris Maddox. Well, let's have this one now from Little Mix.

Well, that was, first of all, Little Mix and No, and also David Guetta and Becky Hill and Remember. Well, let's have this one from Sagala and Ella Eyre.

0: Well, that was a good song. That was Sigala and Ella Eyre, a nice dancey one. And that was Came Here for Love.
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4: 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The show is called Sue's Selection, and the music will mostly be centred around this week's Billboard chart from the 70s or 80s. 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

Oh, well, I'm now going to do Guess the Year. So I'm going to play a few songs and you can see if you can guess what the year is. The Mastodon and email are both Amanda at phoenixradio1208.com. 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And there's also numbers on Phoenix Radio's website if you want to text in the UK, US or Canada. So on the 9th of January, the long-running British chat show Parkinson returned to television with a new series on BBC One featuring Anthony Hopkins, Barry Manilow and Paul Merton. And also on the 16th of February, on the 16th of February, Mary Robinson, then UN High Commissioner for Human Rights and former President of Ireland, named European of the Year, and travelled to Paris to receive the award at UNESCO. Okay, let's have this one. This is from Will Smith. This is Getting Jiggy With It.

Well, that was Will Smith getting jiggy with it. Good song, that one is. Kez enjoyed that one as well. Yep, it's a nice catchy one. And she has got it right, so that's brilliant. So, on the 16th of February, the radio quiz segment Pop Master made its first broadcast on BBC Radio 2 as part of the Ken Bruce Show. Okay, so let's have this one. This is from Madonna. This is Ray of Light.

that was Madonna and Ray of Light. Kez enjoyed that one. Herbie had a guess and wasn't that far out. Okay, so on the 2nd of April in the United States, the number one song on the Billboard Hot 100 was All My Life by KC and JoJo, while in the UK, the top of the singles chart was My Heart Will Go On by Celine Dion. Okay, let's have this one. This is from the last one, Jennifer Page and Crush.

That was Jennifer Page and Crush. Well done to Herbie and Kez, who both got it right. And it was 1998. Yeah, good year for music, that one, definitely. Well, I'm now going to play a request for Kez, and she wants to hear Beverly Craven and Holding On.

That was Beverly Craven. It was Holding On. That was a request for Kez. Good tune that one is. Well, we're going to have a couple of dancey ones, and I'm going to play a one that I think is a 90s tune, but I didn't hear it till I heard it for the first time at Crowcrook Club a few years ago, and it's by Orange Blue featuring Melanie Thornton.

That was Orange Blue featuring Melanie Thornton, If You Wanna Be My Only. And Kez enjoyed that, and Herbie said it definitely sounds 90s. Yeah, it probably, I'm sure it is. Although I don't actually remember that song when it was out. I heard it for the first time in Crow Crook Club. But Herbie has requested another really, really good 90s song. This is from La Bouche, and this is Sweet Dreams.

0: Well, that was a couple of more 90s dance songs. Kez enjoyed both of them. The first one was a request for Herbie, which was La Bouche and Sweet Dreams. That was definitely a really good request. Then it was Corona and Try Me Out. Well, coming up in a minute, I'm going to have Kez doing a version of Let's Wait a While, followed by a song by Whitney Houston.
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Hi, this is Woody Dresner. Join me for Source of the Dance, where we celebrate the divine in the world around us with stories and songs from the pagan and Jewish traditions, inspiration from nature, and anything else that seems right. 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It'd be great to have you along.

That was first of all Kez doing a version of Let's Wait a While, followed by Whitney Houston and I Belong to You. Well, I'm now going to play a request for Chris Maddox. He wants to hear this one from The Killers, Mr. Brightside.

That was The Killers, Mr. Brightside, and that was a request for Chris Maddox. Brilliant song, that one is. Kez enjoyed it, and she says her favourite Killer song is The Man. Okay, I'm now going to play another request for Kez, which will be this one. It's from Lisa Stansfield. This is All Woman.

That was Lisa Stanfield, and it was All Women, and that was a request for Kez. Good song. I haven't heard that one for a while. Well, let's have this one now from Olivia Dean.

That was Olivia Dean, Man I Need. Well, we're coming to the end of the show now. Thanks to everyone who has tuned in and for the messages and requests. It's been good fun. I'll be back again on Sunday at 12 p.m. UK time with such a good feeling. But to check out the schedule, go to www.phoenixradio1208.com and go to The Order of the Phoenix.

0: The 70s and the 80s, they were the disco decades, and we can dance to them again Saturday nights on Phoenix Radio. So turn your disco lights on and join me, Adrian Picton, for the best disco classics and some rare grooves, including many 12-inch versions. And in the final hour, we start to slow things down with some mid-tempo tunes before finishing off with some of those gorgeous, soulful ballads. So that's Disco Decades with me, Adrian Picton, Saturdays 8 till 11pm UK time, that's 3 till 6 US Eastern on Phoenix Radio.
1: You broke his heart and made him cry, and he's been blue since then. Now he's found somebody new, and you want him back again.

everybody. I'm Amanda, and I'm here to tell you about my Sunday show called Such a Good Feeling. In this show, I'll be playing loads of music from the 80s and the 90s, a few more modern songs, and also some older songs from the 60s and the 70s. At the start of the second hour, there'll be a chart, and there's loads of room for your requests. So, tune into Such a Good Feeling every Sunday from 12 to 2pm UK time, that's 7 to 9am US Eastern, on Phoenix Radio.

This ain't no disco, we do that on a Saturday night. It ain't no country club either. This is the Tuesday Music Club. The Tuesday Music Club is a place where you can relax and talk to friends about music or whatever's on your mind and request almost anything you like from our jukebox. We'll also have a featured album and lots of other features to keep you entertained, including the Missing Words competition, the same old song and the twisted lyric. So why not join me, Adrian Picton, on Phoenix Radio 4 till 7 UK time, that's 11 till 2 US Eastern, for the Tuesday Music Club.

so you're heartbroken. You sit around moping, crying, crying. You say you even thinking about dying? Well, before you do anything rash,

Hi, I'm Sue Morgan, and I've just called around to talk to you about a show that can be heard on this station three mornings a week from 10 a.m. in the UK. That's very early in America for 3 hours. The show is called Sue's Selection, and the music will mostly be centred around this week's Billboard chart from the 70s or 80s. We do have some features which we'll talk about along the way together, and I do hope you can join me and spend some of your morning with me in Studio 4. So that's Sue's Selection on a Tuesday, Wednesday and Thursday from 10 a.m. in the UK, only here on the Phoenix Radio.

Monday. Can't trust that day, can ya? So let's see what I can do to fix that. Hello everybody, this is Herbie Allen inviting you to join me every Monday at 4 p.m. UK time, 11 a.m. US Eastern for Monday Madness. 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We're going to have plenty of feel-good music to help it go down that much better. Every once in a while, I will also have the occasional theme as well, so you never know what you'll find on the show. Your requests are also an important part of the show, as I need to know what to play to help brighten up your Monday. So that's Monday Madness with me, Herbie Allen, every Monday right here at 4 p.m. UK time, 11 a.m. US Eastern, only on The Phoenix Radio, playing the best mix.

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back in the alley, and I kept rolling them seven and winning all them pots. My luck was so good I could do no wrong. I just kept on rolling and controlling them bones. Finally they just threw up their hand and said, "When you hot, you hot." I said, "Yeah."